0: Sentinel are growing. A caucus meeting is being held tonight, with some MPs telling the New Zealand Herald conversations have been held about Christopher Luxon. But MP Chris Bishop says he's not spoken to his colleagues about this and supports the leader.
1: I'm not going to comment today on media stories like that.
2: Do you have full confidence in Chris Luxon as Prime Minister?
1: Yes.
0: Thousands of homes and businesses across Auckland are battling an internet outage. The Chorus website shows the issue spanning all over the region, the biggest number around the North Shore. It estimates restoration will take until tomorrow morning. A section of State Highway 38 south of Rotorua is closed following a two-vehicle crash. It happened just before 10 this morning. Emergency crews at the scene and police believe there are injuries. DOC is deploying drones with thermal cameras to find native ducks. A trial run has already found 26 whio along an 8K stretch of a river in Tongariro National Park. DOC's Dan Vanderlup says it allows them to reach tricky spots.
3: We're having a bit of trouble getting staff into some areas, and some of these rivers that we work on are above the grade that we can actually send staff into.
0: And UK pop star Olivia Dean will headline the first concert at the newly transformed Western Springs Bowl in Auckland. Her October show being moved from Spark Arena to the Bowl following exceptional ticket demand. And in rugby league, with Machinery Haas in a league of their own, the Warriors name their team in the next few hours for Saturday's clash in the NRL with the Broncos in Brisbane. Australia's voice of the NRL, Matthew Thompson, thinks injured playmaker Tamairu Martin and current half Luke Metcalf can take the side all the way.
4: Andrew Webster has got a couple of big weapons at his disposal for the finals. Martin's a great organiser, sort of guy I think his teammates would love to play with. But on the flip side, Metcalf's just got that individual brilliance.
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7: Harvey Norman.
8: Lovely day, just off that high of 16 now, and looking good for the rest of our Tuesday. Just a little bit of cloud around, easterlies this afternoon, down to 10 tonight. Tomorrow, cloudy with isolated showers, turning to rain in the afternoon. Yeah, could be some heavy falls in there, and a high of 16.
6: The Breeze.
8: Just gone midday, Tuesday with Sarah. We've got some great feel-good songs coming up in our half hour of non-stop tunes. Rupert Holmes, the Pina Colada song's on the way, but first, Los Lobos and La Bamba.
6: It was the 80s. We taped songs off the radio. 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At The Breeze, we celebrate that incredible decade with Novus Glass and the Totally 80s Countdown.
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0: Auckland's Breeze on 93.4 with the Bee Gees and Alone. Tuesday lunchtime with Sarah. Lots of issues with the internet in North Shore this morning. Big chorus outage. So that impacted a lot of properties, but looks like, according to their outage map, looks like it's all back up and running now. So should be all good, thankfully. Got a big All Blacks game, of course, tomorrow morning. Few injuries with that one. So it's not, you know, not everyone that was going to be playing is playing. But we take on the Sharks early tomorrow morning, 5 a.m. Now, will you be up for that? Are you going to get up for that? Are you up at that time normally anyway? I mean, I'm not going to make an effort to get up for it, but I suspect I probably will be anyway, thanks to children. We were up nice and early Saturday morning watching the All Blacks. Not again, not planned, but the kids were up. I don't know. Sophie joins me tomorrow morning to watch the All Blacks. Oh, I know that all I'm going to hear about again is Georgia Miller.
1: I wish we could watch Georgia.
2: Georgia Miller?
1: Yes. On TV, you really miss Georgia, who's the fastest player.
0: It's like every time that we watch the All Blacks, she's like, but where is Georgia? I'm like, Georgia doesn't play for the All Blacks. She plays for the Black Ferns, and it's not Sevens time right now. On the way soon, Queen, Richard Marx, and the Cars coming up on the Breeze.
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0: Give me hope, Joanna. Oh, my goodness. All these adorable pooches being posted on our Breeze NZ Facebook page. So you might remember a wee while ago, I shared a photo of my dog, Molly, on Facebook. She'd been freshly groomed, and I asked whether she needed a winter jacket. And overwhelmingly, everyone said yes. So Petstock, the team at Petstock, they heard that Molly was braving the cold without one. They sorted her out with a brand new one. It's so cute. Now, I haven't tried it on yet because I wanted to wait till she'd had a groom, which she's just had at Petstock. She's just had her groom. So looking forward to putting that coat on her later. And the coolest thing about this is Petstock have not just given one to Molly, but they've also given us an extra dog coat to give away. So if you want to get in the draw for that, just head to our Breeze NZ Facebook page, find the Petstock post, and just tell us the name of your dog to be in to win. Now, people are not just telling us the name of their dogs, they are sharing all their cute little pictures of them as well, which is what I'm looking at the moment. So feel free to share a picture and the name if you like. We'd love to see your dogs. Head to our Breeze NZ Facebook page. And of course, Petstock offer grooming like Molly's had today. She went to puppy school there as well. They've got the DIY dog wash, the pet ID tags, the water testing, and all sorts. So you can find your local store online now. Petstock, the blue ones, and get yourself in the draw to win your Pooch jacket from Petstock at our Breeze NZ Facebook page. Back into the music after one with the man who'll be here in just over a week's time. Alex Warren's coming up, Fleetwood Mac, and Rod Stewart on the way on the Breeze.
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12: Good afternoon, I'm Bridget Hasty with the latest at 1. The first concert at the transformed Western Springs Bowl in Auckland has been announced. UK pop star Olivia Dean will perform on Saturday the 17th of October. Her headline show is being moved from Spark Arena to the Bowl following exceptional ticket demand. Annie Dundas from Tātaki Auckland Unlimited says it's the perfect act.
13: She's one of the most upcoming global talents. It's just such a great win to have as the first outdoor concert at Western Springs Bowl, not only for the Bowl but for her.
12: Chris Bishop is shooting down questions of a possible leadership overthrow within National. The New Zealand Herald reports that MPs have been speaking about Christopher Luxon's abilities. However, Bishop says leadership is not on the agenda.
14: Well, we don't talk about what happens in caucus, but the answer is no. But there is a meeting tonight. I mean, may as well just say that because there's been a bit of public speculation about it.
12: A new $1 million community fund to fight wilding pines has been announced. Grassroots groups are expected to be able to start applying for some of the money later this year. A Brazilian footballer has fallen down a hole while celebrating a goal. The defender vaulted over advertising boards after seeming to score, only to plunge down an uncovered tunnel. Although he escaped with only a twisted ankle, a VAR decision later disallowed his goal. To rugby with Shift 4, and Steve Hansen isn't sure if Richie Mo'unga will play any tests in South Africa. MediaWorks has been told the Star First Five will join the squad on tour, but the former All Blacks coach has told the Rugby Unity podcast he's underdone.
15: Will it be of our benefit long term to bring him over? Not necessarily to play a lot of matches, not necessarily to throw him straight in the test team. I don't think that would happen. I think they're pretty happy with Love.
12: And Western United has officially been cut from the A-League, owing $15 million in tax.
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17: Breeze weather with Harvey Norman. 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
18: Harvey Norman.
0: Lovely day, just off that high of 16 now, and looking good for the rest of our Tuesday. Just a little bit of cloud around easterlies this afternoon, down to 10 tonight. Tomorrow, cloudy with isolated showers, turning to rain in the afternoon. Yeah, could be some heavy falls in there, and a high of 16.
17: The Breeze.
0: Happy Tuesday. Hope your day's going well. We're into a half hour of non-stop music, and let's get into it with a great song for our Tuesday afternoon. It's Rod Stewart and the Motown song.

0: Auckland's Breeze on 93.4 with Soft Cell and Tainted Love. Well, if you were hoping to get tickets to Olivia Dean when she's here in October and you missed out, whoa, another chance. Because there's been such demand for tickets, and of course it is sold out, they're moving the show. They're moving it to the newly refreshed Western Springs Stadium. Yeah, the bowl. So it's going to be there, Western Springs Bowl, on the 17th of October. So going from an indoor show to an outdoor show, it'll be awesome though. It'll be the first concert that they've had there as well since it's been refreshed. And there'll be more tickets. So if you missed out on tickets and you want to get them, they'll be on sale from next Thursday. If you've already got tickets, no need to do anything. They'll just automatically be transferred for the new venue. Very cool. Other exciting music news out on the weekend. Did you see this? They've unveiled a new Barbie doll, and it's Whitney Houston. It's very cool, actually. So they've worked with the Whitney Houston estate, Mattel have, to come up with this Barbie doll, and it's basically based on the music video for this song. So it's that 87 look. She's got the purple dress, she's got the big hair and the rainbow earrings as well. It's awesome. I kind of want one. But all the Barbie dolls at our house end up disfigured because the dog likes to eat their legs and arms, so I'm not spending $100 for that. On the way soon, Crowded House, Ed Sheeran and Kenny Loggins coming up on The Breeze.
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0: Auckland's Breeze on 93.4 with ABC and The Look of Love. You'll be able to hear them sing that live at the Civic next year. First tour of New Zealand. It's going to be absolutely massive. So Thursday, 4th of March, it'll be a huge sing-along. You can dance the night away at the Civic with ABC. If you want tickets, they are on sale now. We've got all the details at breeze.rover.nz. 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
17: Good afternoon, I'm Bridget Hasty with the latest at 2. The Prime Minister has called an urgent in-person meeting with National MPs about his leadership. In an online post, Christopher Luxon says division and disunity amid increased speculation about his role is a major distraction this close to the election. The gathering is set to happen at 9:30 tomorrow morning in Wellington. London singer Olivia Dean is moving her Auckland show to a bigger location, marking the opening of the Western Springs Bowl. Final touches to the revamped venue are due to be completed early October. The concert itself is mid-October. Annie Dundas from Tataki Auckland Unlimited has full confidence the works will be done in time.
18: Yes, it will be. I've been out there this morning, it's on track and it's looking fantastic.
17: The BSA has upheld two complaints from the same person against online broadcasts by the platform. The first related to comments by host Sean Plunkett and the broader context of a discussion in which he compared tikanga Māori to mumbo jumbo. The second found a serious privacy breach after the complainant's personal details were shared. Harry Potter fans have won a battle to protect Dobby's grave. A nearly $1 billion power cable linking the UK and Ireland was initially set to run straight through the memorial on a Welsh beach. The project CEO received hundreds of phone calls about it, and the cable will now avoid the grave. To sport, a rugby league legend has likened the Warriors to one of the greatest club sides of all time. Channel 9 Australia's main commentator Matthew Thompson says he watched their win over the Panthers with NRL royalty.
2: Andrew Johns made the comment that the performance of the Warriors actually reminded him of the great Brisbane teams back in the late 90s, early 2000s. So if that's the opinion of an immortal, they're a genuine chance.
17: Rugby league with Machinery House. And Amazon founder Jeff Bezos is part of a consortium looking to buy a 30% stake in Liverpool Football Club.
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16: Breeze weather with Harvey Norman. Great deals on big brand clothes dryers.
5: Harvey Norman.
19: Just off that high of 16 now, a little bit cloudy around the city, but looking good for the rest of our Tuesday. We're down to 10 tonight, and then tomorrow cloudy with isolated showers, turning to rain in the afternoon. Could have some heavy falls there, and a high of 16 again.
16: The Breeze.
19: Tuesday afternoon with Sarah, just gone two. You working hard this afternoon? You need a bit of Jimmy Barnes, and Working Class Man is up first in our half hour of non-stop music.

life again. Green grasses grow, flowers lift their heads, and over all the plain, wonder spreads of life.

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0: Auckland's Breeze, 93.4 with Celine Dion. That's the way it is. If you're struggling to find Kingston biscuits at the moment, because, you know, pretty much sold out all around Auckland, thanks to the Kingston biscuit peaches recipe, but you want to try dessert, Jeanette decided to just come up with something because they'd run out of Kingston biscuits. Chocolate chip cookies, can of boysenberries and Nutella, and oh my lord, looks so yummy. If you want the recipe, just text recipe to 934 and we'll send you the link. There's a song coming up next on The Breeze, which has taken out the number one spot in The Breeze Totally 80s Countdown for the last 2 years. Monster hit from Toto. Will Africa claim the number one spot this year? It's completely up to you. We are counting down the 200 biggest songs of the 80s, thanks to Nova's Glass, in less than 2 weeks' time. So get your votes in at breeze.rover.nz. Just by voting, you're in the draw to win a trip for two to see Go West live in concert in Brisbane. How good would that be? So get your votes in. And thanks to Nova's Glass, when you choose Nova's Glass, you're supporting a greener tomorrow. So contact your local branch direct. All right, that massive hit that may or may not take out the top spot this year is coming up next. Tracy Chapman and Culture Club on the way before three on The Breeze.
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0: Brooklyn's Breeze on 93.4 with the Pet Shop Boys, West End Girls, Robert and Jeanette back tomorrow morning with Auckland's local breakfast from 6 till 10. You can keep up to date with what's happening in our beautiful city. Got the traffic updates every 15 minutes, of course, the quickfire quiz at 10 to 8, and the usual shenanigans. And big news today about Olivia Dean's concert, which has sold out, moving from Spark Arena to the new Western Springs Bowl. It'll be the first concert there. They'll have that finished just in time, they hope, for the concert. No, I'm sure they will. And it's exciting if you missed out on tickets, because there's going to be more tickets for sale because it's a bigger venue. So they'll go on sale next Thursday. If you've already got tickets, just automatically transfers to the new venue. So not Spark Arena anymore, now going to Western Springs Bowl. A couple more artists who are coming to Auckland very soon. Robbie Williams, of course, he'll be here in November. He's on the way after three with Mike Purdue. And UB40 coming up after the news as well on The Breeze.
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8: Good afternoon, I'm Bridget Hasty with the latest at 3. Christopher Luxon has called an urgent in-person caucus meeting amid rumblings over his leadership. He says it's his firm belief that division and disunity are a major distraction only 90 days out from the election. He says a meeting will be held at 9:30 tomorrow morning in Wellington to resolve the issue. Vaping has emerged as a potential risk factor in sudden, unexpected death in infancy. Emeritus Professor Ed Mitchell says there is some clear evidence.
12: Theoretical model is that the vaping in pregnancy delivers nicotine to the baby, damages the baby, and then that baby's very vulnerable.
8: The TV shop has been fined more than $1 million after staff were found to have written positive reviews of its products. The company behind brands such as Thin Lizzy and Transformer Ladder also removed some negative reviews from its website. The Commerce Commission says it is unacceptable to mislead consumers in this way. A flight in Canada had to be cancelled after a child refused to wear a seatbelt. While preparing to take off, passengers were told they would be heading back to the terminal instead, and the service was rebooked to the next day. The incident has sparked heated debate online about how the child's parents should have handled the situation. To sport, rain is forecast for Durban tomorrow morning when the All Blacks play the Sharks in the second of their tour games in South Africa. Luke Jacobson will lead the side. He says the rain will be no excuse as they search for an improved performance. And to Rugby League with Machinery House in a league of their own, the Warriors squad to take on the Broncos this weekend is revealed this evening. In the magic round in May, the Warriors thrash the Broncos in Brisbane by 30 points.
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1: Breeze weather with Harvey Norman. 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
16: Harvey Norman.
17: Bit of cloud about this afternoon. Easterlies developing as well. Overnight we drop down to 10, and tomorrow I wouldn't be pouring concrete because we've got some showers, then rain in the afternoon with a high of 16. At the moment, 15 degrees.
1: The Breeze.
17: Good afternoon. So good to have your company. 30 minutes of non-stop music on the way. Got some Robbie Williams in there. Fate of Ophelia from Taylor Swift. And a couple of great 80s songs you can vote for.
1: 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And we loved it. If you love the 80s, the annual Breeze Totally 80s Countdown is coming with Novus Glass. 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

0: It's Dan Hartman. I can dream about you. It is The Breeze with Mike on the drive home thanks to AA Insurance. Leave home without the wireless with a warm and cover from AA Insurance. Well, if you've got little ones, and I'm talking sort of like, you know, 5 years and under, they will be very familiar with Kitty and Lou.
1: Our very first adventure.
2: Kitty and Lou, such good friends.
3: Kitty and Lou go rah.
0: Kitty and Lou Go Rah. It's an hour-long movie based on the series, which is on TV at the moment. And little New Zealand kids are absolutely loving it. And it's such a great story because Jermaine Clement's in it. Liv Tennant, she's playing the voice of Kitty. Just a great team that put that together. So congratulations if you're involved in the making of that. But what was it you were watching back in the, I guess, late 80s, 90s, maybe? Because we didn't have much choice back in the days, especially not New Zealand-grown kids' TV. Of course, there was What Now, which I used to love. Tried all the time to ring the 0800 number, could never get through. But what did I watch? The Smurfs, Inspector Gadget, DuckTales was quite popular, Transformers, of course, Teenage Mutant Ninja Turtles. I think I got into the Care Bears a little bit. Just cause. The Muppet Show. I used to love The Muppet Show. It's time to put on music. It's time to light the lights. It's time. Anyway, what was it you were watching when you were a little kid? As we celebrate the beautiful Kiwi genius that is Kitty and Lou, now in movie format, what was it you were watching back in the day as a little kid? Text me 934. George Michael on the way. Some Adele, Irene Cara and Rick Astley all coming up. It is The Breeze.
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7: Cloudy overnight for Auckland, moderate easterlies. The low of 11 on the northern, it's all good to Constellation Drive from the cities. 26 minutes to Silverdale, 40 on the northwest, and it's good to Massey, just 19 minutes. The southern from town to Manukau, 32 minutes to Drury, 47. Just heavy heading north from Mount Wellington, almost to Green Lane. Southwestern's busy Puhinui Road to the southern from the city to the airport, 25 minutes.
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0: It's Lionel Richie. So you say me, it is the Breeze Drive home with Mike as we take a look back at some of the great classic kids TV shows we used to watch, because Kitty and Lou has been an institution for New Zealand kids since 2019. On the big screen now is an hour-long movie, which is great.
1: Our very first adventure.
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3: Kitty and Lou go rah!
0: Ah, so good, and congratulations to the team in New Zealand that have created that. And, you know, when you think back to some of the great TV shows when we were younger, there weren't a lot of choices, but some of these theme songs you recognise instantly. Do you know what this one is? Come on, you've got it. The Doozers making little glass structures. And the Fraggles would eat them. Yeah, Fraggle Rock. Down the Fraggle Rock. Oh, so good. Of course, who remembers this one?
4: Underground, overground, wombling free.
0: I've never quite worked out what the wombles were. Like, what were they? What were they supposed to be? They were very cool, though. Love the wombles. This one, of course, Flintstones, Yabba Dabba Doo. So many great theme songs, and can you remember this guy?
5: I am Count Tomatonized, the world famous and greatly admired the milkman. Just doing my milk round.
0: Yes, and then of course on Sesame Street.
6: 1, 3, 4, 5, 6, 7, 8, 9, 10, 11, 12.
0: And see, these are all memories that'll come flooding back when you hear those theme songs. And, you know, I just, kids TV back in the days, what now? All these TV shows, babysitting service. But very good one. New sport and weather is coming up next. Johnny Farnham on the way, some Eddie Grant and Paloma Faith all after the news. It is The Breeze.
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9: Cloudy overnight for Auckland, a low of 11 on the northern. It's slowing from Esmond Road to Constellation Drive, half an hour to there from town. On the northwestern to Massey, half an hour as well. Just heavy water view to Te Atatū. The southern to Monaco, 35 minutes to Drury, 52. It's heavy heading north from Mount Wellington, almost to Green Lane. Southwestern slow Massey Road to the southern.
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23: Good afternoon, I'm Bridget Hasty with the latest at 4. Philip Polkinghorne has recounted discovering Pauline Hannah's body in their Rimuera home at a coronial inquest into her death. He was found not guilty of murdering his wife after a criminal trial in 2024. At the coroner's court today, he expressed frustration at having to use a landline to call 111 rather than his mobile, as RNZ reports.
24: I was absolutely devastated and I couldn't think straight. I couldn't get my phone to work. I mean, how pathetic is that?
23: National MPs have been called to an urgent caucus meeting in Wellington to discuss Christopher Luxon's leadership. It will take place at 9:30 tomorrow morning, with Luxon saying the issue needs to be resolved quickly. A person has died after a crash south of Rotorua. Others received minor to serious injuries, with State Highway 38 set to reopen soon. Duck detection by drone could be coming to a district near you. DOC has been using thermal cameras on the flying devices to spot native fuel blue duck in the Tongariro area. Spokesperson Dan Vandalubi says it makes a major difference.
25: It's a game changer in how we monitor Theo. Other districts have started picking it up. The Wanganui district are going to be surveying their river systems.
23: To sport, game two in South Africa, the All Blacks play the Sharks in Durban from 5 tomorrow morning. Rain is forecast. And on the Sharks bench, how good would it be to see 44-year-old Ma'anonu get a run? He last represented the ABs 11 years ago. And to rugby league with Machinery House in a league of their own, the chair of the Australian Rugby League, Peter Vlandis, wants the lead-up to October's grand final to feature a playoff between the third and fourth-placed teams.
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27: Breeze weather with Harvey Norman. 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
28: Harvey Norman.
0: Bit of cloud about this afternoon. Easterly's developing as well. Overnight we drop down to 10 and tomorrow I wouldn't be pouring concrete because we've got some showers, then rain in the afternoon with a high of 16. At the moment, 15 degrees.
27: The Breeze.
0: Someone just texted Wurzel Gummidge. Wow, that's going back, isn't it? Hey, it is The Breeze. We've got 30 minutes of non-stop music on the way. Cher, some Paloma Faith, and right now, oh, Johnny Farnham.

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0: It's Aaron Smith, don't want to miss a thing. It is Auckland's Breeze 93.4 with Mike. Well, forget the City Rail link because that's just about to come to an end and we won't hear much about that unless something goes wrong. Got a new problem in Auckland. It's the plague of the black swans. Or is it a good thing? Kate Johns dedicates for the last couple of years just about every day to looking after the black swans, which is quite nice. This is what she does.
1: If we went with a hypothetical high tide of 11 a.m, my day would start usually by about 9. I will be preparing all the feed, packing all the kit, filling up the water bottles. I would then hike into Tahuna, which you can't get to by driving through, so I then go along the entire coastline.
0: Well, some people think they are the possum of the lakes and the beaches here in Auckland, and there are a lot of haters.
1: Before, I've been followed by set netters with knives and metal bars, probably as a way to kind of intimidate me away from where they're hoping to illegally set nets. I also get a lot of locals to areas who don't want, for example, at Tahuna, they don't want the birds in the bird sanctuary because they don't like bird poo.
0: Ah, pest or not? I mean, I guess it's great for, well, we're very grateful that Kate Johns is out there looking after them because there's a lot to look after in this big city, you know. You can't rely on the council to do all of it all the time, so at least she's monitoring situations. So let's not pick on Kate, eh? That's all I wanted to say. And the debate about the black swan will continue, I am sure. Billy Joel, Jimmy Cliff and John Mellencamp up next. It's Auckland's Breeze.
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3: 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The Breeze Accurate Traffic.
4: Get away with Wendy Woo Tours.
5: Cloudy overnight for Auckland. A low of 11 on the northern from the city to Silverdale, taking 56 minutes. It's a bit heavy heading north around Oniwa Road. The northwestern, pretty good to Massey, just slowing from St Luke's to Te Atatū. On the southern, from town to Manukau, 40 minutes to Drury, 57. Just heavy heading north from Mount Wellington to Green Lane. The southwestern, really slow from Massey Road through to the southern.
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0: the Proclaimers. I'm going to be 500 miles. It is Auckland Spring. 93.4 with Mike on your Tuesday, ripping through the week already. And I see Olivia Dean has moved her concert from Spark Arena to the new Western Springs Bowl. So it's had a $2.5 million upgrade. Shame they didn't get the train out there. That would have been handy. But anyway, it means more people can get along and see Olivia Dean. And those tickets, those extra tickets, on sale next Thursday, the 20th of August. Hey, coming up, new sport and weather. Then we've got some Kim Wilde, some Johnny H. Jazz, and Joan Jett and the Blackhearts with the Breeze 80s mixtape.
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5: Cloudy overnight for Auckland, moderate easterlies, a low of 11. On the northern, it's heavy from Oniwa Road to Northcote Road. The northwestern slow from Bond Street through to Rosebank. On the southern, it's heavy northbound from Mount Wellington to Green Lane, heading south from Newmarket to Green Lane. Southwestern's heavy in both directions between Massey Road and Mangere Bridge, and heading south from Puhinui Road to the southern.
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20: Good evening, I'm Bridget Hasty with the latest at 5. Senior MP Todd McClay is throwing his support behind Christopher Luxon. The PM has called an urgent caucus meeting in Wellington tomorrow morning in a bid to quell speculation about his leadership. McClay told RNZ his position is clear.
21: Irrespective of how the question is asked, it will remain the same. He's doing a good job, he's an excellent Prime Minister, he has my 100% support.
20: Ruapehu District Council says good progress is being made on restoring Oakune's water supply. Residents are being told not to worry if the liquid looks milky or if taps splutter at first as the network begins to recharge. However, a precautionary boil water notice is still in place. Olivia Dean's concert at Western Spring Bowl is set to boost Auckland's economy. The UK pop star's original Spark Arena show has been moved to the revamped bowl due to huge ticket demand. Annie Dundas from Tātaki Auckland Unlimited says it means even more fans can attend.
22: We're actually hoping that not only will a whole bunch of Kiwis get to see her in Auckland, but we might attract some Australians across the Tasman who have missed out in Australia but want to come and see her perform.
20: Several Vogel's bread products are being recalled due to possible small metal pieces. The affected loaves were sold across the South Island with a best before date of August 15 and have now been removed from the shelves. To sport, what a question facing Warriors coach Andrew Webster. His squad to face the Broncos in Brisbane this weekend will be revealed in an hour. As Luke Metcalf, who has been sidelined for much of the year, the best person to take the team forward towards a premiership. And to football updates brought to you by Hisense, US President Donald Trump has offered his support to embattled FIFA President Gianni Infantino amid the growing revolt that threatens Infantino's leadership.
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19: Breeze weather with Harvey Norman. 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
24: Harvey Norman.
0: Bit of cloud about this afternoon. Easterlies developing as well. Overnight we drop down to 10, and tomorrow I wouldn't be pouring concrete because we've got some showers, then rain in the afternoon with a high of 16. At the moment, 15 degrees.
19: The Breeze 80s mixtape.
0: Happy home time if that is you. Otherwise, sit back, relax and enjoy some great tracks from the 80s. These are all songs you can vote for our Totally 80s Countdown. We start off with Kim Wilde, whose brother was in the studio mixing some music to this particular song, and this is what happened.
25: I went down there and heard this track and I couldn't believe it. It was electrifying. Pretty soon after, my father had come up with these really crazy lyrics about kids in America. They were sort of based on some ideas he had and stories he had in his mind. But, you know, when I heard it, I really connected to it from a very personal point of view. You know, I love the attitude of the song. I love that the girl in it was just shrugging that boy off when he put his hand on her shoulder. And she was, she was a tough little cookie not to be messed with, and that was me.
0: From 1981, shoulder pads, big hair, synthesizers, and teenagers who just wanted to get out of the house. This is Kim Wilde, Kids in America.

It's Johnny H. Jazz, Turn Back the Clock. It is a Breeze Drive home with the Breeze 80s mixtape. That song from 1987. These are all good songs to vote for our Totally 80s countdown coming soon. So get your votes in. Hey, and good luck too if you've been looking for the old Disney collector's case of Ooshies, because they have been more popular, I think, than the Smeg knives. I don't know. I'm more Smeg knives than I am the Ooshies. But I'll tell you what, it feels like I'm building the city rail link, because it is taking forever to get my stamps. Enough of them at least to get a little steak knife. But I'm getting there slowly. But those collector's cases of the Ooshies, very popular at the moment, sold out everywhere. Schools are even starting to ban them. It's the Breeze wrapping up the 80s mixtape with a track from 1981. It's Joan Jett and the Blackouts. I love rock and roll, the Breeze.

0: It's Moving Pictures. What About Me? It is Auckland's Breeze 93.4 with Mike on your Tuesday evening. 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Wow, firefighters, 57 of them, and quite a few from Auckland off to fight fires in the USA. Seems to be a lot of that going on at the moment. You know, you remember years ago on the news, they'd talk about the amount of fires due to dryness, the amount of flooding due to rain. You know, reality is, it's kind of happening, isn't it? So best of luck to our firefighters, especially the ones here from Auckland that are off overseas. Have a safe trip and come back. On the way, you too, One Republic and Paul Young. It is Auckland's Breeze.
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5: Cloudy overnight for Auckland, a low of 11 on the northern. It's heavy from Oniwa Road to Northcote Road. The northwestern slow, St Luke's through to Rosebank. On the southern, it's heavy heading north from Mount Wellington to Green Lane and southbound from Newmarket to Mount Wellington. Southwestern is slow, heading north Massey Road to Mangere Bridge and south from Massey Road through to the southern.
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0: And Stephanie, I think we're alone now. It is Auckland's Breeze 93.4 with Mike. How warm is your dog? Because I know we've all been cold, especially last week was very cold, wasn't it? And the electricity prices going up, everyone's like, oh, get an extra layer on. Well, maybe you need to get an extra layer for your dog. Sarah Vanderclay, who does days here at the Breeze, she talked about her dog Molly and how she got a groom, and then all of a sudden she felt bad because she didn't have a coat. Well, Petstock heard that, and they gave Sarah a coat for her dog Molly, and they also gave us an extra dog coat to give away. So if you head to the Breeze NZ Facebook page, find the Petstock post, simply tell us the name of your dog, and you are in the draw to win. Thank you, Petstock. You can find your local store online now. Petstock, the blue ones. And I must admit, my little dog, Harney, she's still a puppy, she's eight. I've tried to put a jacket on her recently, especially last week. She just didn't like it. She doesn't like the lead. She eats the lead. She doesn't like her jacket. She doesn't like her collar. The only thing she likes is food and bringing mud inside and digging holes. New sport and weather is up next. Belinda Carlisle, George Michael and Rob Thomas on the way.
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3: Cloudy overnight for Auckland, a low of 11 on the northern from town to Silverdale, 39 minutes. It's just heavy around Oniwa Road. The northwestern to Massey taking 26 minutes. On the southern to Manukau, 36. Drury, 47. It's heavy heading north from Mount Wellington to Green Lane and south from Newmarket to Ellerslie Panmure. Southwestern's a bit heavy heading north around Mangere Bridge and southbound from Massey Road to the southern.
2: Trade the winter chill for Gold Coast sunshine with great low fares at jetstar.com.
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15: Good evening, I'm Bridget Hasty with the latest at 6. Chris Hipkins claims National doesn't deserve to be running the country amid its leadership rumbles. MPs are arriving in Wellington ahead of tomorrow's urgent caucus meeting to discuss Christopher Luxon's role. Labor's leader has reacted.
16: Once again, the National Party are busy fighting amongst themselves rather than tackling the issues that New Zealanders want to see them focused on.
15: The alarm is being sounded over maternal vaping and a higher risk of sudden unexpected deaths in infants. It was reported in half of the Sudi cases involving bed sharing studied by researchers. Emeritus Professor Ed Mitchell says there needs to be an urgent focus on nicotine.
17: Non-bed sharing, it was only 20%. Do we think that vaping is working in the same way as tobacco, increasing the risk of bed sharing?
15: Toyota is recalling some of its cars due to a potential problem with their dashboards. 176 Camrys made between June 2024 and November 2025 may have issues with their combination meters, which display key information such as vehicle speed. Several schools are banning ushies due to concerns the collectibles are causing playground disagreements. Mangere Central School is among those asking kids to leave the toys at home, saying they've become a significant distraction during class time and breaks. To sport, the All Blacks are in action again in South Africa tomorrow morning from 5. Rain is forecast for the clash with the Sharks in Durban. There is pressure on the All Blacks to show significant improvement after the shaky tour opening win over the Stormers. And to rugby league with Machinery House in a league of their own, Warriors coach Andrew Webster has refused to be drawn into any sort of half selection headache after the recalled Luke Metcalf played so well against the Panthers last Friday night.
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14: Breeze weather with Harvey Norman. 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
19: Harvey Norman.
0: Well, a bit of cloud overnight and some easterlies. Tomorrow morning, though, cloudy with isolated showers. It turns to rain in the afternoon. Some of it could be heavy with a high of 16 degrees. Overnight down to 10 at the moment, sitting on 12.
14: The Breeze.
0: Well, on the way, Phil Collins, the Bee Gees, some Vonda Shepherd in there as well as we kickstart 30 minutes of non-stop music with Belinda Carlisle.

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0: It's followed a ship and hooked on a failing. It is Auckland's Breeze 93.4 with Mike. Have you seen Robin and Jeanette's latest take on the Kingston biscuit dessert that's gone viral? Well, they, because Kingston's have sold out, they tried some different biscuits, some different combinations. And I'll tell you, even just the combination sounded amazing. So farm-baked cookies, Nutella, and some boysenberries. And you just, you know, you whip that all together, whatever you do, and you put it in the oven. I don't know, all the recipes there on the Facebook page, The Breeze Auckland. It looked delicious, honestly. So there you go, something you can try tonight. Also, if you are driving around tonight, this one's for all the truckies and those that travel late in the evenings. Quite a few closures, actually. State Highway 1, northbound. So we're kind of talking from Ramarama all the way through to Green Lane. A few detours here and there, so that'll slow things down a little bit. We've also got State Highway 16's westbound link. That is the Waterview Tunnel. There'll be a bit of roadwork action around there from 9 o'clock tonight. I got caught up in some roadworks last night about 8:30. They were putting out the cones down Oniwa Road on the North Shore. I was driving down there and there's like a clear sign that says, okay, we're all going down to one lane. But it's that time of the night where people just can't, you know, they're like, I don't know whether they didn't see it or whether they just couldn't be bothered paying attention. But they all sort of drive up and that causes a bottleneck as everyone waits and they're pushing their way in, push, because they're like, well, the road's going down to one lane. I've got to get in here. And I'm like, well, yes, we all saw the sign and that's why we've just been patiently waiting. But okay then, you get in. Anyway, first world problems. I made it home in the end. Brian Adams, Elton John and me at work on the way next. It's Auckland's Breeze.
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2: The Breeze, Totally 80s Countdown. The Breeze Accurate Traffic.
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4: Cloudy overnight for Auckland, a low of 11. Pretty good on the roads now. Buses replacing trains on the Western Line from 9:30 tonight. On the Southwestern, just a bit slow. Puhinui Road through to the Southern. From town to Silverdale, 31 minutes. To Massey, 17. On the Southern to Monaco, 24 minutes. Drury, 34. And if you're heading to the airport, 24 minutes.
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2: 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The widest variety of music plays on the Breeze. The 80s, the 90s, the best of now. The songs we all love play on the Breeze.

Right, men at work, who can it be now? It is Auckland's Breeze 93.4 with Mike. Are you thinking about dinner? Well, maybe you should check out Jess's Underground Kitchen because they do ready-made meals for winter. That makes it a lot easier, doesn't it? In fact, we have a month's supply of those winter ready-made meals to give away thanks to Jess's Underground Kitchen. Just text kitchen to 934, I'll pop you in the drawer, or head to the Breeze Auckland Facebook page. Tell us your favourite winter meal. This is Harry Styles, Sign of the Times. It is the Breeze. Yeah.

0: 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Jolene James is up next. You look after yourself. Have a great night no matter what you are doing, and I will catch you back tomorrow afternoon.
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3: Cloudy overnight for Auckland, a low of 11. On the northern, it's pretty good. Silverdale is 29 minutes from town. The northwestern to Massey, 15 minutes. On the southern, we've got reports of a crash or breakdown around Luke Street affecting southbound traffic. Heavy from Mount Wellington to there, and from the centre of town to Manukau, taking 25 minutes. On the southwestern, just slow Puhunui Road to the southern.
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13: Good evening to you with the latest at 7. I'm Jeff Bryan. Chris Hipkins has taken aim at National's leadership woes. Christopher Luxon has called an urgent caucus meeting for tomorrow morning in a bid to end speculation about his position. Labour's leader says National is not focused on the issues that matter.
18: They do not deserve to be in government. These are not serious people. They're more interested in fighting amongst themselves.
13: A new theory suggests damage from vape nicotine could be a risk factor in sudden, unexpected infant deaths. Researchers believe the chemical could be leaving babies vulnerable, like in smoking, when bed-sharing. Emeritus Professor Ed Mitchell says they studied 100 New Zealand cases.
19: 70% died while bed-sharing, and those that were bed-sharing were more likely to be exposed to smoking or vaping.
13: At least 130 people are dead after Colombia was hit by one of its largest earthquakes in years. More people are feared trapped under collapsed buildings. And water's beginning to return to some properties in Oakune, but the council says it won't reach everyone at the same time. It's reporting good progress on recharging the reservoir. Residents are being told not to worry if the liquid looks milky or if taps splutter at first, but should still boil it for now. To sport, the second tour game for the ABs in South Africa kicks off at 5 in the morning. The All Blacks playing the Sharks. Coach Dave Rennie's gone with the bulk of the side that played against Ireland in Auckland last month. And rugby league with Machinery House in a league of their own. As expected, no change to the Warriors starting lineup for Saturday evening's clash with the Broncos. One change on the bench. Impact front rower Dimitrik Vaimonga is back on the interchange. Cloud for Auckland with the easterly, an overnight low of 11. Tomorrow, light rain, still that moderate easterly. Thursday, there's some more light rain coming and a high tomorrow of 15.
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0: It's Dixie's Midnight Runners, Auckland's Breeze on 93.4. It's the Wine Town with Jolene. Could be one that you can vote for in the Breeze Totally 80s Countdown. Text VOTE to 934. We'll send you the link with all the details on how to do that. Have you got the kids mad about Ooshies at the moment? It seems to be a big deal for them from Woolworths and Fresh Choice. Now we've got another one to look out for across Auckland. Weet-Bix have launched their Stat Attack cards. They've been going for about 20 years. I remember when my boys were little. But these days, and for the first time this year, they're broadening it out to not just be rugby players, 26 athletes from 15 different sports. People like Kane Williamson, Dame Valerie Adams, Grace Nowicki from the Silver Ferns, Millie Kerr from the White Ferns. How good is that? And great to have females in there as well too, although they have had female rugby players as well. But I guess this will be the next one that the kids will be nagging for. Time to get the Weet-Bix. On the way, we've got Olivia Newton-John, Bill Medley and Jennifer Warnes, and Robbie Williams on Auckland's Breeze.
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3: The Breeze Wind Down with Russells, New Zealand's curtain and blind specialists. From the best of the 80s to the best of now. It's the widest variety of music. And it plays on the Breeze.

0: It's the Breeze Wind Down with Jolene, getting set for the biggest 80s countdown in Breeze history, the Breeze Totally 80s Countdown. Thanks to Nova's Glass, we're going to be celebrating the biggest 80s songs. 2 weeks today, we'll be into the final 100. In fact, we'll have finished counting them down by this time. We want you to vote. Bit of inspiration for you. How about voting for a song like this?
1: If you're blue and you don't know where to go to, why don't you go where fashion sits? Putting on the Ritz.
0: Oh, remember that was a massive number one hit in the early 80s. I had it on one of those compilation tapes that used to come out. Still got that tape somewhere. So many big, amazing songs from the 80s. And when you vote at thebreeze.rover.nz, or if you text vote to 934, we'll send you the link. You go in the draw to win a trip to see these guys in Oz. Oh, it's Go West. They're playing a big concert in Brisbane, Friday the 4th of September this year, so it's not far away. We'll shout your accommodation, $1,000 spending money as well, so it is so worth getting your votes in. Then be listening for the countdown. 2 days, the Totally 80s, 200 songs as voted by you, starting Monday the 24th of August. Thanks to Nova's Glass, they've got local branches nationwide and they will even handle your insurance claim, which is a bit of stress off your plate, isn't it? Latest news coming shortly. We'll let you know what the weather's doing for the next few days. Pink's coming, Air Supply, Talking Heads, Stevie Nicks and Don Henley on The Breeze.
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11: Good evening to you with the latest at 8. I'm Jeff Bryan. National MPs have been touching down in Wellington ahead of tomorrow morning's Make or Break caucus meeting. It's at 9:30. Christopher Luxon says division and disunity amid increased speculation about his leadership is a major distraction. Just east of Hamilton, State Highway 1B near Newstead is closed following a serious crash involving a car and a pedestrian. Initial indications suggest there are serious injuries. And the 1,400 residents of the central North Island town of Oakuni have had their water supply reconnected. They will still need to follow a boil water notice while it's tested. The council is reporting good progress on recharging the reservoir. In sport, the ABs play the Sharks in Durban from 5 tomorrow morning. Rain is forecast on the Sharks bench. Well, I have to confess to hoping that 44-year-old Ma'a Nonu does get a run. And rugby league with Machinery House in a league of their own. No change to the Warriors starting 13 for the clash with the Broncos in Brisbane on Saturday evening. That includes halfback Luke Metcalf, who produced an outstanding display last Friday night against the table-topping Panthers. Cloud for Auckland with the easterly, an overnight low of 11. Tomorrow, light rain, still that moderate easterly. Thursday, there's some more light rain coming and a high tomorrow of 15.
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12: It's the Wine Town with Jolene. Tuesday night, hope you've had a good day. We've got Pink coming up, Air Supply, Talking Heads and Stevie Nicks and Don Henley on The Breeze.

0: It was the 80s. We taped songs off the radio. The music was off the charts. At The Breeze, we celebrate that incredible decade with Novus Glass and the Totally 80s Countdown.
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It's Celine Dion, Auckland's Breeze on 93.4. It's the Wine Town with Jolene. Robert and Jeanette back in the morning, Auckland's local breakfast. Oh, they've been in the kitchen again. This amazing video up on the Breeze Auckland Facebook page. They've been baking.

0: I'm just going to say it. This is better than the Kingstons and the Peaches.
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3: Oh, it's pretty incredible. It involves a tin of boysenberries and a couple of other ingredients. You need to check it out. Seriously, it is like that winter dessert you never knew you deserved. So jump on the Breeze Auckland Facebook page right now and check that out. They are back tomorrow morning with everything happening in the city. Traffic updates every 15 minutes, your favourite music, and the quick fire quiz at 10 to 8. And you can listen to Robert and Jeanette on Rover as well. On the way, we got Nick Kershaw, Richard Marks and Simply Red on Auckland's Breeze.
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0: It's The Breeze, Winetown with Jolene. Have you got a puppy at your place? I'm talking, when I say puppy, it could be a little, it could be adult size doggo. Sarah Vanderclay, who does the daytime show here on The Breeze, she recently shared a photo of her dog, Molly, on Facebook after she'd been freshly groomed and was asking you, do you reckon Molly needed a winter jacket? Well, Sarah didn't think she did, but you told us otherwise. Thankfully, the team at Petstock heard Molly was braving the cold without one, sorted her out with a brand new coat, and they've given us an extra dog coat that you could win. So just jump on The Breeze NZ Facebook page, find the Petstock post and tell us the name of your dog you're in to win. Petstock offers grooming, puppy school, DIY dog wash, pet ID tags, water testing and more. On the way, the latest news. We'll check weather as well. Debbie Harry's coming, Prince and Alex Warren on The Breeze.
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14: Good evening to you with the latest at 9. I'm Jeff Bryan. The PM refused to speak with media as he arrived at Wellington Airport ahead of the urgent caucus meeting tomorrow morning at 9:30 on his leadership. Christopher Luxon once again under pressure from disgruntled MPs. Tap water should be returning to normal for residents in the central North Island town of Owakune. They've been without running water since Sunday due to that break in the main pipeline into the town caused by the recent earthquake. Donald Trump says he wants Iran to pay reparations for the killing of American soldiers, as the war between the US and Iran shows few signs of resolution. The president was responding to an Iranian list of conditions for the US to meet before the Strait of Hormuz could reopen. In sport, the AB is playing the Sharks in Durban tomorrow morning from 5. Rain is forecast. There's pressure on the All Blacks to show significant improvement after the shaky win over the Stormers. And rugby league with Machinery House in a league of their own. Warriors coach Andrew Webster making no change to his starting lineup for the clash with the Broncos in Brisbane on Saturday evening. The Broncos have won just twice at Suncorp Stadium all season. Cloud for Auckland with the easterly, an overnight low of 11. Tomorrow, light rain, still that moderate easterly. Thursday, there's some more light rain coming and a high tomorrow of 15.
1: The Breeze.
0: It's Tuesday night, the wind down with Jolene. Hope it's going well for you. Not as cold as it's been some nights lately. On the way, we've got Prince, Alex Warren. He's not too far away from hitting New Zealand. DB Harry and ABBA on The Breeze.

hearts will fade eventually. So if our time is running out, day after day, we'll make the mundane a masterpiece. Oh my, my, oh my, my love, I take one look at you, you're taking me out.

It's Sharon O'Neill, Auckland's Breeze on 93.4. 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Well, if you're a fan of this woman, exciting news today. Olivia Dean, she was playing Spark Arena on the 17th of October. I was so gutted that I didn't have tickets, but big news out this afternoon that they're moving the concert to the new Western Springs Bowl, and

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0: It's the Breeze Wind Down with Jolene. If you need a little bit of inspiration at the moment, you know, maybe to get exercising or eat more healthy, you're not sure what supplements to be taking, how about have a listen to The House of Wellness? 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The show's on The Breeze every Sunday morning, 8 till 10. 2 hours designed to help you get well, stay well, live well every day. But you can catch up on any episode. We've had amazing guests on the show, people like Dr. Libby, all sorts of people, you know, big sports, former sports stars and all sorts. Two Raw Sisters were on last weekend, for example. So just text House to 934. We'll send you the link to have a listen, or you can jump on Rover to do that. 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Sundays are made better with the House of Wellness. Let's check news in a couple of minutes. We'll see how the weather's doing. Billy Ocean's on the way. Michael Jackson, Bruno Mars and Go West on The Breeze.
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10: Good evening to you with the latest at 10. I'm Jeff Bryan. The PM has called an urgent in-person caucus meeting in Wellington tomorrow morning at 9:30. Christopher Luxon saying division and disunity are a major distraction only 90 days out from the election, and it needs to be resolved quickly. The alarm is being sounded over maternal vaping and a higher risk of sudden, unexpected deaths in infants. It was reported in half of the cases involving bed sharing, studied by researchers. Toyota's recalling some of its cars due to a potential problem with their dashboards. 176 Camrys made between June 2024 and November 2025 may have issues with their combination meters, which display key information such as vehicle speed. In sport, the second tour game for the ABs in South Africa, kicking off at 5 in the morning. Rain is forecast. The All Blacks taking on a shark side stripped of its Springboks. And rugby league with Machinery House in a league of their own. No change to the Warriors starting 13 for the clash with the Broncos in Brisbane on Saturday evening. That includes Luke Metcalf, who was outstanding last Friday night. Cloud for Auckland with the easterly, an overnight low of 11. Tomorrow, light rain, still that moderate easterly. Thursday, there's some more light rain coming and a high tomorrow of 15.
1: The Breeze.
0: It's the Wine Town with Jolene. Got some great inspiration coming up. A few songs that you could vote for in The Breeze Totally 80s Countdown. Billy Ocean's on the way. Michael Jackson, Go West. You could win the trip to see them too. Bruno Mars is coming as well.
1: The Breeze Totally 80s Countdown is coming with Novus Glass. Full of bangers like this one.
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0: It's Rel McCoy, Auckland's Breeze on 93.4. It's the wind down with Jolene. Won't be chilly in the morning if you're planning to get up to watch the All Blacks game at 5 a.m. Overnight low of 11. Nothing to complain about tonight with that, is there? And yeah, they are playing the Sharks in South Africa in the morning at 5 o'clock live on Sky Sport. And if you haven't heard, a very familiar name is lining up against the All Blacks in the morning. Ma Nonu is now playing for the Sharks in South Africa, and that's who the AB is playing in the morning, so that's a bit bizarre. He's 44 years old, still fit and right up there with his rugby. Amazing. On the way, we've got the Eagles, Rick Springfield, George Michael and Elton John on Auckland's Breeze.
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5: The Breeze Wind Down with Russells, New Zealand's curtain and blind specialists. 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The 80s. You will find me. The 90s. The best of now. Somebody pour me a drink, somebody the songs we all love play on The Breeze.

0: It's Auckland's Breeze on 93.4, The Wind Down with Jolene, Robert and Jeanette back in the morning. Looking forward to the quickfire quiz again at 10 to 8. And what are you doing this weekend? Do you fancy some live music? Atomic is in town playing the Town Hall Saturday night, led by Julia Deans. It's this big tribute to all these incredible female artists like Lady Gaga, Kate Bush, Annie Lennox and a whole lot more. Tickets still available. We've got the info at thebreeze.rover.nz. And it's less than 2 weeks until Alex Warren hits the stage at Spark Arena Monday the 24th of August. Again, tickets available, thebreeze.rover.nz if you want to go. On the way, we've got more music, Wilson Phillips, Phil Collins and Ed Sheeran on Auckland's Breeze.
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0: Pat Benatar, Auckland's Breeze on 93.4. It's the wind down with Jolene. Quite a mild night tonight for us for this time of year. Not going to complain. Good to see some daffodils out around Auckland as well. Now, are you a fan of Harry Potter? I love the books, love the films as well. And in the UK, Harry Potter fans have just united to stop a massive multi-million dollar power line from being put in between the UK and Ireland. Well, it's still going in, but it's just got not going through a crucial spot, which is in the films where Dobby the house elf is buried. Because fans from all over the world go to the spot, they put stones there, it's a big memorial to Dobby, it's very cute. The plan was to put it right through there, but so many people objected, the power company's gone, oh no, okay, we'll move it. That's cute, isn't it? Love the people power. Linda Ronstadt, Nara Neville coming up, Fleetwood Mac and Rod Stewart on Auckland's Breeze.
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2: 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And it plays on The Breeze.

0: It's The Breeze Wind Down with Jolene. So looking forward to rolling out 200 songs as voted by you. The Breeze Totally 80s Countdown is coming back. Thanks to Nova's Glass. We just need your votes at the moment. You need to tell us about those 80 songs you absolutely love. You can vote for up to 10. What about a song like this? Oh, Spandau Ballet, that is such a big hit. They've been in the country, of course, in the last couple of years. And when you vote for your favourite songs, you go in the draw to win a trip to Aussie to see these guys. Go West, they're playing Brisbane, which is just a great place to visit. It's going to be warm, lots of amazing food. Friday the 4th of September, you could be there. We've got accommodation sorted, $1,000 spending money. The concert tickets, the flights as well. It's just incredible. So go to thebreeze.rover.nz and vote for up to 10 songs. If you're not sure how to find it on the website, just text VOTE to 934. We'll send you the link. And then the countdown is rolling out from Monday the 24th of August, 2 days of total. Totally 80s, thanks to Nova's Glass. 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Speak in the 80s, a couple of 80s songs on the way, but more inspiration for you. Richard Marx is coming, Matthew Wilder and Shaboozy on The Breeze.
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0: 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From Prince to Madonna to Michael Jackson. 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
2: Morning, I'm Grace Cocker with the latest at 5. All eyes on National this morning as it holds an urgent in-person caucus meeting. It was called for by party leader Christopher Luxon over speculation about support for him within the ranks dwindling. Political commentator Michael Swanson says it's unhelpful.
3: The job that everyday Kiwis expect them to be doing is firstly leading the country and secondly proposing what's going to happen for the next 3 years as we run into the general election.
2: There's been a serious crash involving a vehicle and a pedestrian near Hamilton. It happened in Newstead last evening. Police are yet to update on injuries. A Waikato school says ooshies are a headache for teachers. Cambridge East is joining the ranks of others, asking parents to keep the Woolworths collectibles at home following a wave of student disagreements. Principal Hamish Fenimore says they haven't had any pushback.
4: Our communities really are good about those sorts of things. They see the common sense in that and, just leave them at home. So it's no big deal.
2: The death toll in Colombia from a massive earthquake continues to climb, with rescuers yet to reach the epicenter. CNN reports the total number of dead stands at 224 so far after tallying up the counts from various agencies and officials across the country. To rugby with Shift 4, the All Blacks are just kicking off in their second South African tour match against the Sharks in Durban. Halfback Kyle Preston's excited to get his first start of the season.
5: For sure, it's a good opportunity for me to put a foot forward and obviously not do too much, but do my role, do it well.
2: And the Warriors have retained Luke Metcalf at halfback for Saturday's NRL clash with the Broncos in Brisbane. Bit of a dreary day across Auckland. Cloudy to start with some easterlies picking up strength. Showers by late this afternoon and right through into tonight. High of 15, dropping to 12.

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8: Morning, I'm Grace Cocker with the latest at 5:30. It's feared tenants are being led astray by AI when it comes to disputes with landlords. The Tenancy Tribunal has issued new guidelines warning against using the tech. Serena Gibbon from Tenancy Advisory says it poses a huge risk.
9: They're not prompting the AI with all the relevant information they need. So they're treating AI as a legal advisor. 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
8: A charity food group claims demand for help is stronger than ever before. Meet the Needs spokesperson, Zalara Holden, says last year they reached hundreds of thousands of people.
10: We've been able to deliver over 1.2 million meals across New Zealand to over 148 food banks nationwide.
8: A good faith agreement has been reached over 6 years' worth of claims by more than 1,600 Uber drivers. Workers First Union says it includes four drivers who won against the company in the Supreme Court relating to employment rights. The union says its deal with Uber establishes a framework for it to start making individual financial offers. A dead whale has beached on the west coast at Carter's Beach, with dock planning to bury it near the dunes. It was spotted deceased in the surf on Monday and is said to be a 20-tonne, 21-metre-long pygmy blue. Doc says while impressive to see something of this size, people should keep their distance. To rugby with Shift 4, an early injury concern for the All Blacks who are underway against the Sharks in Durban on Sky Sports.
11: Certainly looks like ankle. He's come down awkwardly on. He's asking them to dip the tape over the boot. Damien McKenzie is actually now trying to basically...

0: The Breeze is celebrating the 80s in style with the Totally 80s Countdown, as voted by you. From Prince to Madonna to Michael Jackson. 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
1: Rebel Sport celebrating 30 years.
2: Cloudy overnight for Auckland, a low of 11. On the northern, it's pretty good. Silverdale just 29 minutes from town. The northwestern to Massey, 15 minutes. On the southern, we've got reports of a crash or breakdown around Luke Street affecting southbound traffic. Heavy from Mount Wellington to there and from the centre of town to Manukau, taking 25 minutes. On the southwestern, just slow Puhunui Road to the southern.
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12: Atamaria, Auckland, I'm Grace Cocker with the latest at 6. Christopher Luxon will come under fire from his own National Party MPs this morning. He's called an urgent caucus meeting due to growing reports of a leadership challenge. Political commentator Michael Swanson says it's very rare for a positive outcome this close to the election.
13: The Jacinda Ardern situation was one in a million almost in terms of finding a replacement who was able to hit the ground running and strike up a feeling that resonated.
12: Schools across Auckland are asking students to leave ushies at home due to playground disputes. And down the line, Cambridge East principal Hamish Fenimore says they're definitely a problem.
14: Some arguments going on between kids around who's got which ones, and they trade and then they didn't want to trade that one. And we're here for teaching and learning.
12: An elaborate ruse involving President Trump hiding in a catering truck has been revealed. He was snapped getting on board Air Force One leaving Turkey last month, which reporters were also travelling on, but he reportedly slipped away to a military plane due to a threat from Iran. Trump secretly rejoined the group in the UK. Reporters were none the wiser. In sport, to rugby with shift four, the All Blacks lead the Sharks 14-0 at half-time on a waterlogged pitch in Durban. It took 18 minutes for the first try to be scored. on Sky Sport.
15: Got an advantage here and a penalty, the All Blacks. They can use it down this short side. Finney, and a ball for the corner. He scores.
12: Fullback Damien McKenzie scored the second try before leaving the field with an ankle issue. All Blacks legend Ma'anonu, who's on the bench for the Sharks, performed a solo haka pre-match. The second half begins shortly.
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17: Breeze weather with Harvey Norman. 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
18: Harvey Norman.
19: Cloud increasing in Auckland, some scattered rain, mainly from late morning, could be quite heavy when it arrives as well. You know, when you look on the weather map and there's either a sunshine or a bit of a sunshine and a cloud, I'm looking at a black cloud with rain sideways coming out of it.
20: That's not good.
19: All right, 16 degrees is what we're after today. Down to 12 tonight. That's kind of warm currently, almost 13 degrees.

0: news yesterday, if you're a fan of Olivia Dean or your kids are, and they bought tickets to her gig at Spark Arena, it's been moved to the bowl.
1: She got an upgrade in terms of numbers.
0: Yeah, man.
1: Like, what, 10,000 to... What does the bowl hold?
0: I think it's about 30. Oof. Something like that.
1: So that means there's a whole bunch more tickets.
0: That's right.
1: That are going to go on sale. Got a question, though. What if you had bought your ticket at Spark Arena, for Spark Arena, and you paid good money for a really, like, you know, up-close seat?
0: Yeah.
1: What happens there? Like, where are you sitting?
0: How are you sure that the tickets you bought, they gave you primo views or you were comfortable or whatever, you're going to get the same when you go to Western Springs?
1: Let's have a chat about that in just a moment.
0: In just a moment. All right, let's get this party started. Wednesday morning, Robert and Jeanette. Yes, and Roxette.

93.4 The Breeze, Auckland's Breakfast with Robert and Jeanette. Kia ora, good morning. Welcome to the show. It is a Wednesday morning. Here's a question for you, everybody. See if you can tell us the answer to this. What do these acts all have in common? We'll start off with these guys. Everybody.

0: Wait, no, I ain't finished. Oh. And how about these guys? Fire away. What's your answer?
1: They have all played at Western Springs.
0: They have all played at Western Springs, and this young woman is about to as well.
1: No,
0: so now that is Olivia Dean. You or your kids may have bought tickets to her show at Spark Arena. That has now been moved to Western Springs Bowl. Are we ready? First question, are we ready to call it the bowl yet?
1: Yep.
0: Okay, so she's gone from Spark to the bowl.
1: Massive.
0: Yeah, it is. She's gone from like a 12,000 seater max to 30.
1: Wow.
0: Right, because a huge demand for her tickets from Spark to the Bowl. Phenomenal.
1: She's got the biggest song in the world, or one of them at the moment.
0: This is it.
1: Yeah.
0: Her and Sam Fender, longest number one song in the UK ever. Oh,
1: so good.
0: Such a good song. So here's the deal. Some folks are a little bit upset.
1: Well, I saw this posted on Facebook last night. It said, I get this. And there was a link to this story about Olivia's show being moved. And the post says, I booked this a year ago. Olivia at Spark was always going to be the coolest night in Auckland. I paid an awful lot for good tickets at Spark Arena. How will I receive an equitable seat? Mm. And October, outdoor in Auckland. October.
0: So reliable.
1: Oh. And then it says, it sort of finishes by saying, waiting to be told this is a good deal for the first fans, as in like the people that got in early and got those great seats. And it's a good question.
0: Because you go to Spark Arena, you might prefer, you may have a special spot you like to sit. Maybe it's up on their first level, looking down onto the stage, primo as, right?
1: And you paid good money for it. Yeah. So what's the equitable seat? And is that how it works? Like, it must be.
0: What they're saying is that they're going to reissue the tickets for the bowl by September 30. If you bought tickets through your Ticketek New Zealand account, those tickets will be reissued through your account and you'll be able to have those instead.
1: Okay.
0: But we don't know where you're going to be sitting yet.
1: No, because this is just a whole different vibe and a whole different setup.
0: Yeah.
1: And it's outdoors, so everything's changed. What are your thoughts on this? 934, if indeed you have any. Do you have tickets for Olivia at Spark?
0: Or maybe your kids have got them as well, and they're going, where am I going to be sitting?
1: And then there's the flip side of 20-odd thousand people who are like, oh, now I can go.
0: Exactly.
1: So, I mean, that's a bonus. That's a silver lining for it. But, yeah, I think it's a fair question to ask. I haven't got any skin in the game. I am not going to this show, but I think if that was someone I really wanted to see and I'd pay great money for some seats, I'd want to know that I was going to get the same thing at the bowl.
0: If you've got tickets to Olivia Dean or you know someone who has, maybe the kids have, text 934, let us know your thoughts on that.
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3: Get up and Gold Coast.
4: A high of 15, cloud building with showers from the afternoon. Into the city, we're still quick. Northern Motorway, 18 minutes, Constellation Drive to the city, 32 from Silverdale. Mostly clear, just starting to build at Silverdale and Albany. Northwestern, 18 minutes, Massey to town. Bit of traffic at Coatesville Riverhead and starting to build around Te Aratu. And southern, 22 minutes, Manukau to town. Building south of Manukau, mainly through Manurewa.
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1: Cloudy into scattered rain. That rain could be quite heavy too. High of 16, currently 13 degrees. People on the text going to Olivia Dean, or indeed have kids going. I'd be gutted, says a texter, if I spent good money on good seats and now suddenly have no idea where I'm going to be sitting.
0: It's great because now my daughter and I can go to the bowl.
1: Yep.
0: Thank you for using the bowl.
1: That's true.
0: Love Rain Me In, which is a fantastic song. And did you see she played the Lollapalooza Festival recently?
1: I saw that.
0: And she brought Sam Fender on.
1: Massive.
0: It's a song in here.
1: Massive. Rain Me In.
0: Just real quick, just doing some quick music research here. Do you like this song?
1: Oh, I do. Don't need to convince me.
0: Text 934 if you like this song.
1: How long did it stay at number one?
0: 70-something weeks. I'm pulling that figure out of the air, to be fair.
1: Do you know? 5, 6, 9, Jerry says. I'm counting fingers on his hand. He's missing one.
0: Missing a finger.
1: Eight, then.
0: Okay. Look, if you like this song, I'd just be sure. I'd like to know. Yeah, Ken.
1: Anyway, right. Big song.
0: Yeah, great song. Here's another great song. Ella Langley, are you ready to go boot scooting on a Wednesday morning? Choosing Texas on the

0: 93.4 The Breeze, Auckland's Breakfast with Robin and Jeanette. Kia ora, good morning, welcome to the show. That is, of course, the dance exponents who Jeanette and Sitchie always gets mixed up with the Mockers. I can't tell the difference. She says, well, probably the songs is a good place to start there, Jeanette. She has popped out to go and watch the big screens in the kitchen here because the rugby is on. It is the All Blacks against the Sharks. I said to her, come back, you've got a job to do. Oh, wow, you really, you caned it there and back to, listen to you,
1: really
0: out of breath.
1: Did run fast for that.
0: What's the score?
1: What Give did you think it was?
0: 28-0, but
1: it's
0: I was
1: 28-0.
0: Like, is it really 28-0?
1: Yep.
0: Okay.
1: That's on the big screen in the kitchen.
0: Okay, so we were talking this morning, Jerry, of course, we're all in the kitchen, morning Jerry, and we're having this conversation about the fact, why are the All Blacks touring South Africa, why are they playing essentially a Super Rugby side? And the Sharks.
1: This was the question this morning. I didn't even realise they were playing this morning until I saw the big screens, right? And we were all like, oh, this is happening now.
0: I knew they were playing. I walked in and said, oh, yeah, the game's on.
1: Did you?
0: Yep.
1: Look at you.
0: Nobody listens to me anymore.
1: Why would we? But Jerry and I had the same thoughts for this, which was...
0: Well, he'll ring a doorbell if he wants to join us.
1: Oh, yeah. I think he's busy at the moment. I'm sure he'll come in.
2: Bring me in.
1: There he is.
0: Where's your doorbell,
1: ding
0: man?
1: Dong.
0: Ding Where's
1: dong.
0: Your doorbell?
1: We had the same thought about this, and it just felt like, why are we playing are they a club side? Whatever.
0: Well, it's a Super Rugby side.
1: Why is the All Blacks, who are, I don't know where we're ranked at the moment, like up the top there somewhere. Mm-hmm. I don't know if we're number one, but... Mm-hmm. Why are we playing a club side? It feels weird.
2: It feels commercial. It feels like, I'll go and play this game because it'll make a bit
1: it's of like it's diluting the brand.
2: Exactly.
1: Doesn't feel right.
0: Well, it's like when the Lions team will tour New Zealand, they'll play provincial sides, for example. They'll play Auckland or Tasman.
1: But the Nelson. Lions is not their it's not England.
0: No,
2: yes,
0: is it?
2: Good point, Jeanette.
1: You know?
0: Yeah, but I think it's also a chance for, look, I mean, yes, have I got
1: go
0: an inside line?
1: It.
0: Have I got an inside line with the All Blacks? I know, Dave. Is that the name of the coach? Really? Renzo and I often message each other. It's a chance to give those other players, because I take a big squad over to South Africa, it's a chance to give them a bit of a run and just to see where they're at.
1: But you got to think
0: some
1: about
0: international experience wearing the black jersey. Come on, you get to wear the black jersey. That counts as a
2: cheapening
0: cap.
2: The brand.
1: Yeah, it totally is. And tell me another code that does that. I mean, maybe there is.
2: No, it's very rare for a country
1: some
2: to play a club.
1: Don't do that.
2: In different sports.
1: Yeah,
2: do you know what
1: strange.
2: I like the most is... Jeanette and I didn't even know they were playing.
1: No,
2: but we've got the most to say about it. Now that we know.
0: We have some very firm opinions as we're getting our coffee.
1: You
0: and
1: make
0: suddenly,
1: a great point.
0: Yes, okay.
1: Shut up now.
0: What's the score? It is still 28-0.
1: Is it?
0: Yeah, so
1: okay.
0: I think that's going pretty well for those All Blacks. They'll be doing all right there. All right, coming up after 6:30 this morning.
1: Jerry?
2: I just want to stress, Rob has made a very important point that it's important to let them have a little run and everyone see it happen.
1: Have a little run.
2: Because yesterday I talked about going for a little run and I got teased.
1: Who teased you?
2: You guys.
1: Oh.
2: And instead of backing down and saying how boring my story was, I'll be revisiting that
1: excellent.
2: Story.
1: Can't
2: I'm
1: wait.
2: Talking about a jog I did 3 days ago.
1: I'm off to watch the game in the kitchen.
0: I'll join you.
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5: Quite cloudy today, wet from the afternoon, a high of 15 degrees. Into the city, we're just starting to slow in normal spots. Northern, slowly building at Silverdale and Albany. 18 minutes Constellation Drive to the city, 32 minutes in from Silverdale. Northwestern, 18 Massey to town. We're slowing down at Te Aritu and a little bit close to the city. Southern, 22 Manukau to the city. Slow Papakura to Manurewa and again at Papatoetoe.
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14: Atamari, Auckland. I'm Grace Cocker with the latest at 6:30. The ACT Party leader claims speculation about Christopher Luxon's leadership is a matter for National. The caucus is holding an urgent meeting this morning. But as RNZ reports, David Seymour says his focus is elsewhere.
15: I enjoy working with Chris, but, you know, it's clearly whatever is going on is a matter for the National Party.
14: Fire and Emergency is asking the public to be extra careful during today's strike. Professional firefighters will walk off the job for an hour from midday, and some less serious incidents may not be attended to during that time. There's concern AI is dressing up simple tenancy claims as complicated disputes. New tribunal guidelines warn it can result in cases being struck out. Serena Gibbon from Tenancy Advisory says people aren't always giving AI the full picture.
16: Anybody is engaged in the rental relationship on whichever side, it is incumbent on you to learn about your rights and obligations.
14: A Syrian court has sentenced ousted dictator Bashar al-Assad to death in absentia. He's been convicted

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2: Harvey Norman.
3: A cloud increasing, scattered rain mainly from late morning. Could be quite heavy though when it arrives. High of 16 degrees down to an overnight low of 12. And currently it is 13 degrees.
4: All consider you're a friend of mine. And you've sure got a friend in the breeze.
3: Quickly on that heavy rain watch, north of Orewa, including Great Barrier, particularly heavy from around about 11 o'clock this morning.
5: You asked before why All Blacks tour provincial play against provincial sides like they are at the moment. We've got a text here. It says, back in the day, tours always included provincial teams to give everyone a chance to see the All Blacks play. By the way, that game against the Sharks right now is turning into a cricket score. It's 42-0.
3: It wasn't the first. The first game, though, was a little closer, wasn't it?
5: Mm.
3: Yeah.
5: Jerry, good morning.
6: Okay, time to settle some scores. Yesterday I was regaling you both with a fantastic story about how I completed a 17-minute jog in 15 or 16 minutes.
3: Was that the one that I yawned in?
6: Yeah,
3: oh, yeah.
6: And snored.
3: I remember.
6: And I'll be playing you the story again in a little while, just to check if it was as bad as I thought. But just out of 10, what would you have ranked that story?
3: 0.5.
5: 0.5. I'll give it a 2, but I would not recommend.
3: Okay.
6: 2 out of 10.
5: Mm-hmm.
6: It's the best score. Very interesting. Anyway, the reason is I forgot where the story was supposed to go. As I was telling you the story, I forgot what I was telling you.
3: You bored yourself.
6: I bored myself. And then at the end, I went home after the show and thought, what was I trying to say? So I'll try again.
5: Oh, he's doubling down.
3: Deeply apologise, guys. He's back. He's back with more.
5: Maybe it's time to go to the kitchen.

0: 93.4 The Breeze, Auckland's Breakfast with Robert and Jeanette. Kia ora, good morning, welcome to the show. It's a crazy little thing called love that is Queen. And we are Robert and Jeanette, and Jerry is here as well.
1: Now. I may have told the most boring story I've ever told.
0: I love that you're going to double down the day after.
1: Ever.
2: And it takes big balls to do that, Jerry.
1: Thank you. And the run was hard because of them. Those big balls. Now, here's
2: TMI.
1: The story. Here's the moment. This is where... This is before the story even got going. This is how boring it was. Play that. Hit that, Rob.
0: Okay. All right. Here we go. Jerry's run.
1: I'll go for my 15-minute jog. And honestly, it's about a 17-minute jog. So I get my running shoes on and I go around. Then I come home and I've made it, right? Made it within about 15, 16 minutes.
0: I didn't realize you were going to take us through the whole run. All 17 minutes.
2: We got bored.
0: That was yesterday.
1: It was boring.
0: Jeanette started yawning. Yeah.
1: It was very boring, I admit it. But actually, halfway through the story, forgot why I was telling it. Okay. Which is the worst thing you can
2: do. Well, hit us with it then,
0: buddy. You've been at the Breeze for over a year now. This is what happens.
2: We forget everything.
0: We forget stuff.
2: Come with the goods. And what is it?
1: I went and had a rest afterwards, a little nap, and then I went, oh, that's right, my story. I'll revisit it tomorrow. No, it's because there's a guy in the US who has created a running event. And while I was out in my run, overthinking it, thinking people were looking at me.
2: That's right.
1: I was inspired by this guy when I got home from it. The timing had it. I saw it on my phone. It's called Running Man. You're not allowed to win the race. And so he has a couple of sentences I just wanted to throw out there for people who were like me. You're on the street thinking people are looking. You're running slowly. Maybe you're out of shape. He said he's been running for 30 years. He's never, ever won a race.
2: Which would be most people.
1: Most people, right?
2: Most people. Like the far majority of people. Mm. Yep.
1: He says somewhere along the way, running as not even a sport, just a thing you can do for exercise, became people saying to you, what's your best time on your marathon, your half marathon? What's your personal best? Show me the little thing on your phone where you've run and the time and your best kilometre. And I thought, yeah, it has become like that.
2: But it's always been like that. I think that's part of what doing a half or a full marathon is having trying to beat
0: a
2: your
0: goal,
2: time. Or setting setting a goal and trying to beat it or at least achieve it, right?
1: It is. Well, it is.
2: Yeah.
1: But it means the fringes have been pushed out. People like me who are just doing it for health, right? And this guy carries on. He says he started running to give him his health and it's given him his best friends in his life.
2: Oh.
1: And he's always finished last it's very rare he's not the last guy in a race. And it's never once asked him. Him going out for a jog has never asked him the sport or the event. The exercise has never said to him how fast was he.
0: That's his gold medal, right?
1: That's his gold medal.
0: Yeah.
1: And so he's built something called Running Man in which you're not allowed to keep your time. You just go and jog.
2: Ha!
1: It's good, isn't it?
0: That's great.
2: That's
1: lovely. Is it better than yesterday's story?
2: Imagine.
0: Slightly. You know what? You know how people will post pictures of the diagram of their run?
2: You know? Like on Strata or Strava or something?
0: Yeah. The only time I actually ever pay attention if somebody runs in such a way that the pattern looks like a male appendage.
1: That's exactly.
0: That is funny.
2: That is worth a run in the sky.
0: That is absolutely worth a run.
1: And
2: Jerry, if you can do that and come with the receipts tomorrow.
1: No, never talk about running.
2: Long Titirangi Road there. Couple of little side streets.
0: Why is he going around in circles?
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5: Cloudy with showers coming, a high of 15. Into the city, Northern Motorway flowing well. 20 minutes, Constellation Drive to the city. 35 from Silverdale, Westlow, Greville through to Glenfield. Northwestern, 22 Massey to town, slowing at Te Aratu and close to the city. Southern, 28 Manukau to the CBD. Westlow, Papakura to Papatoetoe and East Tāmaki to Mount Wellington. Southwestern, fine, but a little traffic on George Bolt to the airport.
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2: Cloudy turning to scattered rain later on this morning, could be really heavy when it arrives. High of 16, currently 13 degrees.
0: The weather ain't been flash. 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
2: I was complimented on the beach yesterday whilst walking my dogs.
0: Hello.
2: For something I've never been complimented on before. I've only ever been criticised for this thing. And a man noticed it and pointed it out to me.
0: I'd have been criticised, but only ever been
2: criticised. Only ever been criticised for it. He saw the light when everybody else has only ever seen darkness.
0: Well, I can't wait to hear what that
2: I'd
0: is.
2: I'd love to know what you think it is.
0: Well, when you said never been complimented on before, I thought, was it your ass?

0: On the Papillon Breach.
1: Breach?
0: I said preach, but it sounded... I said breach. But I said it like a DJ. Preach became breach.
1: Papa's a whale.
0: Papa don't breach like don't a breach. Whale. Welcome to the show. It is Robert and Jeanette. Papa don't breach.
1: Listen to yourself sometimes.
0: I don't.
1: Yesterday I took the dogs down to the beach for a walk, as I do every day. And I was powering along the beach. I was, because I'm quite a brisk walker. Anyone who knows me knows that if I'm walking, I generally do it at pace, even if I'm just going to the kitchen.
0: She's just walking. You end up having to run alongside.
1: I can't help it is how it is. I'm born that way. So anyway, the dog's having a lovely time. They're sniffing around, playing in the water and stuff. Ben's trying to eat stuff he shouldn't. And all in all, everyone's having a good time what they like, right? Sure. And I'm carrying two bags of dog poo. So when I get to the end of the beach where this particular rubbish bin is, I nipped up the path to get rid of the bags of the doggy do there, and there's this man sitting in a car right beside the rubbish bin with his window down, and he leans out the window and he says to me, "Gosh, you're a great walker." "You really are," he said, which completely surprised me, because that is not a compliment I have ever had. People are always telling me to slow down, but he was really complimenting me on it, and I got such a surprise, and I went, "Well, my husband does not think so, but thank you, kind
0: and
1: man."
0: My work colleagues don't think
1: so,
0: and my friends don't think
1: but
0: so.
1: But today I've been recognised for my walking.
0: Well, and you must have felt great.
1: I felt great. I got a compliment.
0: Yeah.
1: You know what? World needs more compliments. Doesn't matter what it is, tell people.
0: You know what? I told a guy the other day, I was at the mall, which is a surprise, but he walked past it and I just was like, "Hey, man, you smell great."
1: Great. Tell them.
0: Yeah, and he looked back at me and said, "Oh, thanks, man."
1: Just tell them.
0: And he had great style and he smelled great. I thought, handsome man. I said, "Yeah, you smell great."
1: Because how many times in your life has someone, you've lost someone and you didn't, you know, and you might, they might not be a big figure in your life or whatever, but they've passed away or whatever, and you didn't, and you just didn't have that conversation, or you didn't tell them that thing. Just, that's more from a lovely man at the rubbish bins while I was putting my poo in the bin, telling me I'm a great walker, to now going, tell them.
0: Well, there was a jumble of words there, Jeanette. Did you?
1: If there's a compliment to be given, say it. Man. That's what I wanted to say.
0: I'm sitting here just waiting for it.
1: After the news.
0: Damn.
1: There's a woman named Taylor in New York City who ended up with, you may have seen this story, actor Jason Sudeikis' mail.
0: Yep.
1: And after asking the internet to help her connect with Jason to get that mail back to him, well, she ended up giving it back to Jason herself. Taylor is with us next.
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4: A high of 15, showers coming today. It's a mostly cloudy one into the city. Southern starting to slow down, 32 minutes Manukau to town, 52 from Drury, slow Papakura right through to Mount Wellington. Southwestern looking decent. Northwestern, 22 minutes in from Massey, pretty good, slowing at Te Aratu and then from St Luke's to the city. Northern, 20 in from Constellation, slow Greville to Glenfield and close to the bridge.
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5: Hi, Mike from Waitemata. Again, did I mention earlier, if you are a senior with a gold card, on top of the 40 to 50% off and the vouchers, you get a further 10% off our already discounted Sealy mattresses. Well, how about that?
2: Breeze News with Ebert Pukekohe. 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
14: Atamari, Auckland. I'm Grace Cocker with the latest at 7. National MPs are gathering this morning for a do-or-die meeting about Christopher Luxon's leadership. The party leader called the meeting yesterday due to ongoing speculation about his role. Political commentator Michael Swanson says it's getting messy.
15: Why are you struggling to lead these people? Why are you struggling to make sure that they are on task and on the job?
14: Several Auckland schools are cracking down on ushies after the supermarket collectible sparked a trading frenzy among students. Down the line, Cambridge East Principal Hamish Fenimore says they've caused disagreements.
16: It's a request to keep them at home. It's not a blanket ban, but we're not going to get in the middle of spending our time trying to work out what's going on and if some have gone missing or any of those sorts of bits and pieces.
14: Protests against data centres are taking place today. Stop Data Centres NZ says the demonstrations will be held in several cities and towns to coincide with a summit in Auckland. The frantic search for earthquake survivors continues in Colombia. More than 200 have been killed and around 3,000 are reportedly missing in the magnitude 7.4 disaster. Rescue teams are listening for signs of life and trying to reach people after dozens.
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1: Harvey Norman. Cloud increasing in Auckland. Scattered rain mainly from this morning. Could be very heavy up north. North of sort of Orewa Way, out Great Barrier Way from about 11 o'clock. High of 16 today, down to an overnight low of 12 degrees. Currently 13.
18: Auckland City, you're a friend of mine. And you've sure got a friend in the breeze.
0: Kia ora, good morning. It is Robert and Jeanette on this Wednesday morning.
1: Ted Lasso, man, up next, how a random stranger got an invite to the launch of season 4 of that show, Ted Lasso, all because she got Jason Sudeikis' mail and she asked the internet to get it back to him.
19: Hi, Jason. I love your work. I really do. I cannot wait for the next season of Ted Lasso. I also keep getting your mail.
1: That's Taylor. And the internet reported for duty, as it always does. Absolutely delivered. Taylor's with us next to tell us a story about how she met Jason Sudeikis and gave him his mail back.
0: Here's Joan Armour trading Robert and Jeanette on Auckland's Breeze.

0: 93.4 The Breeze, Auckland's Breakfast with Robert and Jeanette, Lady Gaga, Bruno Mars on this Wednesday morning. Welcome to the show. Heads up, heavy rain warning later this morning expected for Auckland. Rain is coming. Now, if you're a Ted Lasso fan, you'll know that the new season dropped last week.
1: Yeah. Episode 2 out today. It's a Wednesday thing, weekly drops. So there was a big premiere with all the stars and stuff in New York, as you'd expect, and a woman named Taylor Palmby was also there. Why? Because Taylor lives in an apartment that the actor Jason Sudeikis, Ted Lasso himself, used to live in, and she'd been getting his mail. So about, maybe a week or so ago, she decided to ask the internet to help her find him.
2: Hi, Jason. I love your work. I really do. I cannot wait for the next season of Ted Lasso. I also keep getting your mail. I live in your old apartment. I really got to turn the place, but you get a lot of mail here. These packages, I'd like to get them to you. I don't know how. So maybe if the internet could do their thing and tag you and you could reach out to me, or this is creepier, but you know where I live?
0: Well, the internet certainly did its thing, and Taylor joins us now.
1: Taylor, this is such a fun story. How long had you been getting Jason Sudeikis' mail for before you decided to do the video that went viral?
3: I had been getting his mail for a little bit over a year. It started like right after I moved in, and I've lived in this apartment for a little bit over a year.
1: Were you tempted to open it?
0: Exactly. That's the first question. I like, did you ever open his mail?
3: I never opened it, but I was very tempted a few times. My boyfriend's a lawyer. He's like, it is a felony if you open the mail.
1: So at what point, what made you make the video then?
3: I don't know if you guys saw that viral video of the adorable kind of grandmother who had a framed picture of Michael B. Jordan on her wall.
1: Yes.
3: And he ended up seeing it and FaceTimed her.
1: Yes.
3: Yeah, and I saw that, and then I just got another piece of mail that was about, like, the Writers Guild voting is what it said on the top of it.
1: Okay.
3: And I was like, okay, it's time. I got to get Jason his mail, and maybe the internet can help me do it.
0: How long, Taylor, from when you posted that video to when someone reached out to you and said, hey, why don't you come to the Ted Lasso launch?
3: Oh my goodness, less than 48 hours.
1: Really?
3: And I was freaking out. I never expected anything like that to happen.
1: I mean, what a pinch yourself moment. So for anyone who hasn't caught up with this, you reach out to you let the internet do its thing. They come back to you, invite you to the premiere of the new season, and you take your best mate and off you go. What was it like?
3: Oh my gosh, it was amazing. It was incredible. We got to see the first two episodes of the season. They were amazing. It was in this beautiful theater in Glen in New York, and I got to see like all of the cast on the red carpet and to meet Jason. To do it with my best friend who I've watched all of the seasons of Ted Lasso with. It was it was really, really special.
0: We'll put aside the fact you left your boyfriend at home. but did you go along with the mail ready to give to him in person?
3: Yes. I brought the mail and was ready to give it to him in person, and I did. I gave him the mail. It's all safely in his hands now, and if I get any more mail, I will reach out to his publicist.
1: There's video of you guys, you and Jason, chatting. What did you talk about?
3: Yeah, he was so kind. He was like, at first when I saw the video, I didn't recognize your apartment. He didn't live here for like the last 10 years, actually, so it's kind of crazy that I was still getting his mail. Someone else actually reached out to me and was like, when we lived in that apartment, we got his mails too, but we never did anything about it. We talked about the neighborhood, and I'm a therapist, and so I just like thanked him for the show and the impact that it has on people and how it inspires vulnerability, and he was really, really kind. It was awesome.
1: What's been the most unexpected moment of this whole crazy time?
3: Honestly, I think it was like all of the comments and everything were so kind. Like, I think the internet can be a really crazy, kind of scary place.
1: Yeah.
3: And the comment section of a viral video can be a pretty scary place to go. And mm-hmm. I was really shocked that every single comment pretty much was really kind, and people really liked the story. And I feel like people just really want that kind of like good, wholesome, whimsical piece of news coming across their feed. And So I was really grateful and shocked at how well it was received and how kind everyone was. It was like a very, I was like, oh, faith in humanity restored.
1: Oh, you bet, Taylor.
0: I'll tell you what, Taylor, I was supposed to get a letter about my car registration. It hasn't arrived. So if you just pick through your mail and anyone else in Auckland, New Zealand, if you haven't got a letter, we've got Taylor's number.
3: Yes, Taylor. I'll deliver it and deliver.
0: Thank you.
1: You have a fabulous day. Such a good story. Thanks for sharing.
3: Thank you so much for having me. Have a great day.
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6: A high of 15, cloudy with showers coming today into the city. Southern, 38 minutes now, Manukau to the city, about an hour from Drury, where slow Papakura right through to Remuera. Southwestern, slow northbound from the southern to through Whitty. Northwestern, 28 minutes, Massey to the CBD, slow at Te Aritu, the Causeway and from St Luke's. Northern, 24 from Constellation, slow all the way there to the bridge.
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7: 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Well, how about that?
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1: Well, cloudy in Auckland, some rain on the way, possibly heavy when it arrives. High of 16, currently 13 degrees.
0: 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Your votes put you in the draw to win a trip for two to see Go West live in Brisbane in September. That's going to be an awesome concert. You get to meet Peter Cox, the lead singer, $1,000 spending money, combination flights, bada boom, bada bing. Actually, talking about the 80s and the hits from back then, did you ever go to a concert at Western Springs in the 80s? If so, is there one that stands out for you? Because I was there for that gig. Let us know. Mine's Kiss. You're welcome. Thanks for asking.
1: Might talk about that after 8 o'clock.
0: Okay.
1: 934 is the text number if you were there. How much would you trust a 5-star review if you knew that the customer had never actually bought that product? Like, it must happen all the time. There's reviews everywhere about everything. But one Kiwi retailer has just been fined $1.1 million over exactly that. A couple of other things too that might make you rethink all the glowing online reviews. We'll tell you who is in the poo next.
0: It's Phil Collins on The Breeze.

0: 93.4 The Breeze, Auckland's Breakfast with Robert and Jeanette. Kia ora, good morning, welcome to the show. Thank you, Phil Collins, but it's a studio, made up word.
1: Yeah, it is, isn't it?
0: It is.
1: Yeah, it is. That's a little fun fact for you. Taken to your Wednesday.
0: Or just a fact.
1: It's true. It's not fun at all. Slightly interesting.
0: Welcome to the show.
1: There's a pretty big warning out today about your five. You know, do you look at reviews when you go to buy a product? I do too. I do a lot. I think you either do or you don't. Like, there's people that absolutely just march in there.
0: Trustpilot, you know,
1: yeah,
0: sites like that.
1: Yeah, go to those and have a look. But the TV shop has been fined $1.1 million after it was found to have breached the Fair Trading Act 13 times. So the TV shop sells stuff like the Transformer Ladder, Thin Lizzy, the Air Roaster, the Nicer Dicer, the Total Gym, the Bowflex. You got the Bowflex, haven't you? You just never used it.
0: Have you not noticed?
1: I don't even know what the Bowflex does.
0: I am.
1: I know. These are the ones that, like, when we go make our cup of tea at 5 o'clock in the morning kind of a thing, they're off and on the telly.
0: And here's how you can tell that the products they are selling are better than other options, because when they use the other options, for example, I think there might have been like a hose or something like that.
1: Yep.
0: The hose always gets tangled up.
1: Oh, always.
0: And that is filmed in black and white.
1: Yes.
0: But when you go
1: really,
0: to the,
1: with people with unkempt hair and bad clothing.
0: Or a ladder that won't open
1: really
0: properly.
1: Upset looking.
0: But then when you buy their one, it's in colour and it works.
1: Anyway, some of the customer reviews that were being left for some of these products weren't actually from customers. So the staff were writing the positive 5-star glowing reviews, pretending to be like ordinary shoppers, even when they hadn't actually even used the products. And they also got apparently friends and family to also write reviews. And then if an actual customer left maybe a 1, 2, or 3-star review because they weren't happy, those reviews got filtered out and not published. So that's what was found in the courts. And it wasn't even just the reviews. The courts also found that customers were given misleading information about their refund rights. Some products were advertised with like free or bonus extras. Turns out they were coming anyway. So it's just some real misleading stuff, and it's apparently not their first run-in with the Commerce Commission. So just, you know,
0: take that into your day.
1: Reminder,
0: do
1: right?
0: what you will with that information.
1: Just a reminder
0: there
1: that not
0: go.
1: All of the reviews are squeaky clean.
0: It's like the reviews on our show, we write them.
1: Of course we do.
0: You go to Trustpilot.
1: No one else's.
0: Robin and Jeanette are hilarious. So you wrote that one, right? Coming up, we dive
1: no one else's.
0: We dive into the Auckland local Facebook groups to see what's kicking off in your neck of the woods. We call it a rant, a rave, or a random, because they're all up there on the Facebook pages for the communities, are they not? That's coming up after 7:30.
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3: Say hello to winter comfort.
4: Cloudy with showers coming 15 hour high into the city. Northern Motorway, 24 minutes from Constellation Drive to town. We're slow at Silverdale and on and off Constellation to the bridge. Northwestern, 28 minutes in from Massey. Heavy at Te Aratu, slow on the causeway. Heavy at Point Chev and then slow to the city. Southern 42, Manukau to town. We're slow Papakura all the way in. Some heavier spots past Manukau. Southwestern, slow northbound at Whitty.
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0: because of the link.
1: Food charity Meet the Need has seen a huge rise in demand for their services. They help supply protein-rich meals to food banks. Spokesperson Zalara Holden says people are doing it tough.
2: One in three households are reporting that they're experiencing food insecurity, with nearly one in five facing severe food insecurities.
1: President Trump has announced a former US Marine has been released from a Russian prison. Robert Gilman was jailed in 2022. Trump says Gilman's flying home with his mother and has one request, a great cheeseburger. In sport, rugby with Shafour, a big second half performance from the All Blacks, who have thrashed the Sharks at 54-0 in Durban. After leading 14-0 at halftime, the All Blacks produced some sensational tries in difficult conditions. Second five, Jordy Barrett scoring one of the eight tries in a man of the match performance on Sky Sport.
3: Pretty greasy surface tonight and a lot of water underfoot, so yeah, we're pretty proud to keep backing our skills in these conditions.
1: But injury concern for fullback Damien McKenzie, who left the field before halftime with an ankle issue.
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5: Breeze weather with Harvey Norman. 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
6: Harvey Norman.
7: Cloud increasing in Auckland today. Some scattered rain turning to some quite heavy rain, especially after around 11 o'clock. North of Orewa, they reckon, could be heaviest. A high of 16 degrees today, down to an overnight low of 12, currently 13 degrees.
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9: Jolly good morning. It is Robert and Jeanette. We have your quickfire quiz coming up before 8 o'clock this morning. In the meantime, sometimes, you know, the biggest drama, the best dramas aren't found on Netflix. They can be found on your local community Facebook page. And we scroll through those pages so y'all don't have to. We call it a rant, a rave, or a random. I've got your rant this morning, guys. Oh, boy. It is kicking off in Northcote because they're closing down the local preschool. Jerry, what you got?
10: My one is in Avondale. I've got the rave, how a car crashed into a lamppost, and it's the best thing for a local business.
9: Okay.
7: That's random, which I have, the random. Straight out of the local Red Beach, Orewa, Silverdale community group.
9: Okay.

0: 93.4 The Breeze, Auckland's breakfast with Robin and Jeanette, and that is Billy Idol on this Wednesday morning, hot in the city. Welcome to the show, everybody. You know, if you belong to your local community Facebook pages, you will know that's where stuff kicks off sometimes, right?
1: It's where people go to ask why the helicopter is above the house.
0: Yep, and did you hear those kids doing burnouts and donuts last night? That kind of stuff. So what we do is we go through, we scroll through all those pages so we can bring you the good stuff on a Wednesday morning. We call it a rant, a rave,
1: and a random.
0: Here's your rant this morning, guys. Jerry's got one for you as well. So Jeanette, she's got the random. Jerry's got the rave. The rant. Today's rant is courtesy of the Northcote Residents Facebook page. Auckland Council are closing down the Northcote Preschool at Lindis Farm Hall. 35 families are going to be affected by this. Someone posted this will have a huge impact on affordable childcare in Northcote. But then someone said, I don't understand why people have kids if as soon as they can, they get rid of them and outsource their everything. Reactions online to that, but I'm guessing that person has either been able to stay at home, could afford to stay home and look after the kiddies, or they don't have any at all because it is absolutely reasonable to take your kids to preschool.
2: Okay, my one is an accidental rave. There was an electric car. Doesn't matter that's electric.
1: Okay.
2: But for some reason, I'm happier at Creston's lamppost and is electric. Don't know why. I'm jealous, I think, that it's electric. The electric car hit a lamppost and it had the lights in it. So people have been taking photos of it in Avondale.
1: Mm-hmm.
2: Going, oh, look at this. And the lamppost is sideways. Yeah. And the car's sitting there. Lovely car. But behind it is Avondale Dental. Creators of great smiles.
1: And they're getting free ads.
2: They're getting a free ad all through Avondale and West Auckland Facebook pages. It made me go, oh, look at that crap. Oh, I need to get my teeth done. I was like, and maybe I'll go to Avondale Dental. Anyway, that's my rave.
0: We need a car to crash outside the Breeze.
1: Mine is fresh from the Ottawa Redbeach Silverdale NZ page. And once I'd waded through all the posts asking for Ooshies. Oh my gosh.
2: Yeah.
1: There are thousands of those. I found a wind chime being sold in Ottawa for $10, which is quite random, but also a bargain. Here we go. This is it. This is what's on offer. Post said it's loud. It's $10. Pick up in Ottawa or I can drop to you. Well, someone named Debbie wasn't letting that bargain slip by. Debbie got straight in there, asked if it was still available. Indeed it was.
0: Okay.
1: Yes. Ding a ding ding. So Debbie gets it, but then Judy jumps in with some tea on her neighbours. I love the wind chime, says Judy. I have a similar one. Neighbours asked me to take it inside. Oh, I've had it outside for 27 years, says Judy. Love that sound. New neighbour did not. If you're still looking for a home, for yours, my lonesome chimes would love a companion. Just PM and I'll pop around. I mean, that's sad about the neighbours and also sad that Debbie beat her to it. So Judy loses on both counts.
0: Expect a post from Debbie's neighbours next week.
1: There we go. That is your rant, your rave and your random.
0: Your quick fire quiz is up next.
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5: A high of 15, cloudy today. Showers will turn into rain into the city. Northern Motorway, 26 minutes in from Constellation Drive, 46 from Silverdale. Heavy at Silverdale, slow on and off Constellation to the bridge. Southern, 45 in from Manukau. We're slow from Papakura. Heavy patches frequent past Manukau. Southwestern, slow northbound from the southern up to the airport link. Northwestern, 32 in from Massey. Heavy on and off from there.
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0: Every time. Every single time.
1: Ladies and gentlemen.
0: Shut up.
1: Mr. Robert Rakete on the panel. Give it up. Possibly heavy rain later on. I have 16.
0: Otherwise.
1: Currently 13 degrees. Oh my God, I haven't even said what I was needed to say.
0: Sorry, start again. Keep going.
1: As we head into the quick fire quiz. For a Wednesday, which is a little early morning workout for your brain. We love it. Just wish that things were a little smoother sometimes.
0: They are fine. Nobody noticed.
1: No.
0: Keep going, Jerry.
1: Here we go.
2: Oh, right. Quick fire quiz, really quickly. What do you use an endoscope for?
1: Oh,
2: endoscope. Yes, it's
0: an head pointing at a part of her body.
2: Jeanette's showing me where it goes. Okay. How many years of marriage is a gold wedding anniversary?
1: Oh, gold. I need to actually do some SWAT on this.
0: Yeah, you must be close to that, right?
1: No, I'm not.
0: Okay.
2: In which country was Russell Crowe born? Not a debate about Russell Crowe and where he's from.
1: But no, there isn't.
0: Okay. Shouldn't be.
2: No. Zero debate.
0: Old Russell Rock.
1: We know where Russell Rock. They try and claim him, that's all. Like they do the PAV and all of the things.
2: What did Mario do for a living in the video game Super Mario? What is his profession? You're scratching your head, Jeanette?
1: Yeah.
2: Oh, this is a good one. Okay, turn this down. Last question for you. What song is this? This is Backwards.
0: Oh,
1: I'll just give you the band, eh?
2: Yeah.
1: Yeah.
0: No, you want the song.
2: Song and band. Song and band.
1: You said just the band.
2: Nope, song and band. I'm changing my mind.
0: Nice work, man. All right.
2: Here we go.
0: Let's get the answer to the quick fire quiz.

0: 93.4 The Breeze, Auckland's Breakfast with Robert and Jeanette, and that is the Four Seasons. And this would be the answers to the quickfire quiz. To the quiz house we go. Jerry's got five questions. We need five answers.
1: I was looking for the answer to what would you use an endoscope for? Jeanette, coming to you.
2: Is it to have a look up your bottom?
1: No.
2: Is it?
1: Well, yes. But
0: either end.
1: You can go in your mouth.
0: Yeah. Not after your bottom. You want to wash it.
2: Please not.
0: I'm just saying you can do a gastro, an endo.
1: I mean, anything can go in your mouth. Now I say it, but that's not what I mean.
0: Yeah.
2: Oh, did I get it right?
1: You can have the points.
0: Oh, that's kind. You got it half right.
2: Well, no, I didn't.
0: Let's move
1: on. Looking for, to look inside a human body.
0: That's what I was
2: looking for. That's one orifice to do that.
1: Okay. How many years of marriage is a gold wedding anniversary?
2: 50?
1: 50 is correct.
0: Nice.
1: If you guessed, well done.
2: Okay.
1: In which country was actor Russell Crowe born?
2: He was New Zealand.
0: Born in New Zealand, went to Auckland Grammar School. I think he did some time at Mags as well. He's known as Russ LaRock, had a nightclub.
2: You're not getting
0: Simon
2: any
0: Street.
2: More bonus points for that.
1: He should be deducted a point for
2: I think
1: for
2: so
1: too.
2: Too
1: long an answer.
2: For looking like an absolute... Carry on.
1: What an endoscope. Okay. Jeanette, what did Super Mario do for his job other than going around being in a video game?
2: I've got two options. I had butcher, but I've gone with painter.
1: Butcher?
2: He's wearing like a blue overall
0: yeah,
2: or something.
0: Yeah, because you know how kids played Mario Brothers and he was chopping up meat with a cleaver. They love that for the kids.
2: Well, I've never watched it. I have no idea. But I've gone with painter.
1: Definitely not a butcher and not a painter.
0: What a loser.
2: What is it?
0: He was a plumber.
1: A plumber. He was involved
2: another in... Another fine trade to have.
0: Absolutely.
1: And... Finally, turn the music down for your quiz this morning. What song specifically? What song is this?
2: Oh, yeah.
1: It's right there.
2: Salt and a Swing.
1: It. Yes.
2: You look disappointed.
1: I am disappointed.
0: How did you come up with that?
2: Because I knew it. On the tip of my tongue. And then,
0: all right. Yeah.
1: That's it forwards. Same
2: basically the same.
1: Yeah, that's exactly.
2: It doesn't really sound any different.
0: Not that clever, Mark Knopfler. Okay, nice one, man. Thank you so much. That's a quick fire quiz. After 8 this morning, so it was announced yesterday that singer Olivia Dean's moved a concert from Spark Arena to Western Springs. And she joins a list of legends who have played Western Springs over the years. Elton John, Bowie, Bon Jovi to the Eurythmics, so many more. Your best night at Western Springs. Have you got one?
2: Were you there?
0: Were you there? Was there a gig? Oh, what a night.
2: In the 80s.
0: Yes.
2: Yeah.
0: Text 934.
2: 40 years ago.
0: So many great gigs. If you've got any of the spring to mind, let us know. Text 934.
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5: Cloudy today, showers will turn into rain, it could get heavy, 15 hour high. Into the city, some heavy traffic on the southern, we're slow from Takanini, heavy patches frequent past Manukau, 45 minutes Manukau to the CBD. Southwestern, slow northbound from the southern right to the airport link. Northern 26 Constellation to town, heavy at Silverdale, slow Constellation to the bridge. Northwestern 32 and from Massey, slow from there, heavy at Point Chev.
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17: Atamari, Auckland, I'm Grace Cocker with the latest at 8. National Party MPs have scrambled to Wellington ahead of a meeting about Christopher Luxon's leadership. He called the meeting himself as speculation swirls over whether he has support from within his own team. National's President Sylvia Wood tried to stay tight-lipped when arriving in the capital yesterday on RNZ.
18: I have nothing further to say.
19: Do you back his call to call this caucus meeting?
18: I'm very happy to have a meeting, and that's it.
17: Auckland researchers are developing a breakthrough weight loss drug that also preserves muscle. It's hoped that testing can take place on people in 2 to 3 years. Professor Peter Shepherd says it shuffles fat around and burns it off.
20: Normally there is a signal in your body that tells fat to be stored through hormonal signals, and our drug is blocking that signal and stopping that storage mechanism from working.
17: A woman has been rescued from a collapsed building in Colombia nearly 30 hours after its devastating 7.4 earthquake. Video shows a big crowd cheering, clapping and whistling as she is carried out on a stretcher. The 31-year-old was alone in her apartment when it came down. More than 200 people are confirmed dead. In sport, rugby with shift 4, a big second-half performance from the All Blacks and a 54-0 thrashing of the Sharks in Durban. Coach Dave Rennie's team led 14-0 at half-time in wet conditions before scoring 6 tries in the second stanza on Sky Sport.
21: So second half was good. We kicked smart and we were able to put pressure on them through keeping the ball and going multi-phase, so better.
17: Fullback Damien McKenzie left the field with an ankle injury, but Rennie says he will be fit for the first test against the Springboks next Sunday.
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24: Harvey Norman.
2: Cloud increasing in Auckland today. Some scattered rain around, mainly from later on this morning. Will be heavy though when it arrives, I reckon, from around about 11 onwards. Especially north of Orewa. 16 is what we're after today, down to an overnight low of 12 degrees. Currently 13.
0: Kia ora, good morning. It is Robert and Jeanette. Well, the talk around town yesterday was that Olivia Dean
2: had so many people wanting to see her gig at Spark Arena, which is October, that they've decided to move it to the newly named Western Springs Bowl, which was Western Springs, right, for us old enough to know. And there have been some iconic gigs at Western Springs in the 80s. In the 80s alone. Were you there? Were you at that one? Were you at the Police?
0: Were you at this one?
2: Oh, yeah, there'd be a few of you at David Bowie.
0: Yeah, what about this one? You know who that is? bum, bum, Fleetwood Mac, baby. Hit me with the drums, Mick. Nice.
2: Wish I was. I saw Fleetwood Mac at Spark, like, not that long ago. Like, just before COVID, I think it was, when Neil Finn was there.
0: Yeah.
2: But not in the 80s, I didn't.
0: So many awesome acts have played the Springs, Western Springs, the Bowl, whatever you want to call it. What's the best gig you've ever seen at Western Springs? 80s had some absolute bangers, right? Was there a gig where you would say...
2: I was there.
0: You can text us on 934, call 0800 27 33 93. That is 0800 Breeze.

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1: 93.4 The Breeze, Auckland's Breakfast with Robert and Jeanette. Kia ora, good morning. That is Little River Band. Welcome to the show. It is a Wednesday morning.
2: Big story yesterday, the Olivia Dean concert. Originally scheduled for Spark Arena in October, has been moved to the newly named Western Springs Bowl, meaning that another maybe 18-odd thousand people could potentially go. Spark Arena is around 12, 13,000. Western Springs up to around 30,000 people. Mm. Some folks are upset because, you know, they've gone and bought great and quite expensive seats at Spark, and now they're wondering, saw this post on Facebook yesterday, wondering will they have equitable tickets at Western Springs Bowl, which is a fair and good question to ask, and we yet to find that out. But the new tickets, I think, will be issued by the end of September, so I guess you'll know then. But I guess the flip side and the silver lining is that now lots more people can go to Olivia Dean, and she joins a very long and iconic list of bands and artists who've played at Western Springs.
1: That's the question we're asking you this morning. What was that gig you saw at Western Springs? You're like, I was there. Let me take you back to December 3rd, 1980, people. I was there.
2: Oh, 1980.
1: The first gig I ever went to, I sat right up the back on the hill there with my dad. And Kiss.
2: Were you about 14?
1: Yeah. Your first year of high school.
2: Wow.
1: And it was just phenomenal. I mean, okay. It was Kiss at their peak, man. Come on.
2: Let me take you back to 1987.
1: Okay.
2: It was my first concert as well. I mostly remember the bus ride. Mentioned this the other day. I don't really remember the concert, but man, she's got some pipes on her, isn't she, Annie? I was going to say Annie Crummer. She too.
1: She also
2: Annie
1: has
2: Lennox.
1: Great. She can also hold a tune as well.
2: But in between and after came a whole lot of other amazing bands and artists as well. Who else we got?
1: That's the question we're asking this morning. Maureen is on the line as well. Maureen, good morning to you. Who'd you go and see at the Springs?
3: I went and saw Elton John, the legend, the man.
2: What do you know?
1: On.
2: What year was it? His 1981.
3: No, it was before that.
2: It was before that.
3: But never mind. Jerry said that was fine. It was his first ever time in New Zealand.
2: Wow.
1: Okay, Elton John. Did you go and see him again when he came out and played Mount Smart?
2: He's played a few. He's been out a few times.
3: No, because Cyclone Gabriel put paid to that, remember?
1: I tried to
2: go to that concert too. Yeah, it was very sad.
3: My bought ticket. Yeah, because I thought, I'll see him the first time and his last time.
1: Oh, wow.
2: Bookend that thing. Yeah, what a shame, huh? Still, at least you saw him, and what a legend he is.
3: He was amazing.
2: Yeah.
3: He filled that whole place up. It was amazing.
2: Oh, hell yeah. Wonderful, Maureen. Good memories. Thank you.
3: You're welcome.
2: You have a great day.
1: You as
2: okay,
1: well.
2: See you, matey.
1: Thanks,
2: bye.
1: Maureen. All right, got Marge on the line as well. Marge, good morning.
2: Marg. We'll go with Marg, I think.
1: Why did I go Marg?
2: I feel like you just gave her 25 years on her age.
1: I put an E on the end of your name. I do apologise.
4: Okay. I've seen Marg.
1: Marg.
2: What did you see, Marg?
4: I saw Bowie's first one, Thin White Jokes.
1: Oh, wow.
4: That was amazing. I was right up the front.
2: Oh.
4: Right up the front. I needed earphones. Then not earphones, you know, the earplugs.
2: Yeah.
4: Then I saw Rolling Stones, I've seen R.E.M., but my favourite of all favourites was the very first one of Bruce Springsteen's.
2: Do you know what year that was?
4: It was in the 90s, I'm sorry.
2: Oh, okay.
4: I also lived from 96 to 2000, I think it was, right behind the stadium, so I got to listen to all the games.
2: Oh my gosh!
4: And then I'd send my then 8-year-old son up the road, climb a tree and tell me what was going on.
2: Would we do that now? Maybe not. That's so good.
1: My nanny used to live in Westmere. We used to do the same thing. You could climb up onto the fence and watch the gigs from there.
2: Yeah, get your gig that way.
1: Yeah.
2: Oh, I love that. Good on you, Mark.
4: You know, like there was some, you know, the bullet track. There were some really good trees up there. And,
2: yeah.
4: Oh, good idea.
2: Great vantage point from up the bullet track, eh? It's so steep.
4: Oh, yeah.
2: Yeah.
4: It's like walking it.
2: Oh, yeah, I know, I can imagine.
1: Back in the day, you could send your 8-year-old up a very tall tree.
2: In the middle of the night. Yeah, love it. Good on you, Marg.
4: Okay, you have a good weekend, Dave.
1: Yeah, yeah, you too.
2: We're not quite there, but we will be soon.
1: We will once it arrives.
2: All right.
1: Thanks so much.
2: See ya.
1: Marg. BG's at Western Springs, one of the best concerts I've ever been to. I saw Jagger some years ago. What a showman, still going at 83.
2: I know.
1: Dire Straits in there as well. David Bowie.
2: You two were there.
1: Bowie
2: in 1989.
1: Yes.
2: Pink Floyd in 88.
1: Bob Marley 79. I'll take that.
2: Wish I'd seen Bon Jovi.
1: Yeah. Oh, Bon Jovi were fantastic. They were
2: Did you go to that one too?
1: Did I go to that one? No, I didn't.
2: I bet you wish you
1: but
2: did.
1: But what a great gig it would have been. Thank you,
2: you
1: Jeanette.
2: You weren't there.
1: I wasn't there.
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5: Get away with Wendy Wu Tours.
6: A high of 15, getting wet today. Showers will turn into rain. Into the city, Southern Motorway 45 minutes, Manukau to the CBD. Slow from Manurewa, heavy patches frequent past Manukau, especially from Motahu. Southwestern, slow northbound through Whitty. Northwestern 32, Massey to town, we're slow from there. Heavy at Point Chev. Northern, half an hour from Constellation. Heavy patches there to the bridge and at Silverdale.
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2: Well, cloudy with some scattered rain, turning to kind of heavy rain a little later. Late morning high of 16 currently, almost 14 degrees.
1: So the All Blacks are touring South Africa, as you know, and they have played the Sharks this morning. What some of you may not know is that Ma'al Nonu, All Black great, is also in the Sharks. He played against them. We'll get to the score in just a moment. It was more like a cricket score. But when it came to the haka, after the All Blacks had done their thing, Ma'a stepped forward and he replied.
2: On his own.
1: Yeah, have that moment for you.

0: 104 The Breeze, Auckland's Breakfast with Robert and Jeanette, Post Malone and Blake Shelton in there on this Wednesday morning. Can we talk rugby this morning? All Blacks, of course, are touring South Africa. They played the Sharks this morning. And the score, Jeanette?
1: 54-0.
0: Okay.
1: Yeah.
0: Okay.
1: It's not a fun game when it's like that, is it? But that's not the talking point this morning.
0: No, because what a lot of people are interested in was who was wearing the number 23 jersey for the Sharks, Ma'anonu.
1: 44 years old.
0: Far out, man. And he's still playing like top level footy. 104 appearances for the All Blacks, 44 years old. He's now with the Sharks. The All Blacks come out. They line up, well, they usually do the V formation. They do come up there as a haka led by Ruben Love. And then they all came forward and stood in a line because they must have been told that Ma'a was going to reply to their haka, which you can do. And he replied with his own haka, kapa or panga, which of course everyone knows is also
1: other haka.
0: Is the All Blacks haka as well. And this is him doing the haka to the All Blacks. And you know what?
1: Amazing.
0: I reckon both sides would have been cheering for that moment.
1: So
0: whether
1: he was
0: a Sharks fan or an All Blacks fan.
1: 100%.
0: And then he finished.
1: Crowd went crazy.
0: And he kind of bowed and clasped his hands towards his brothers in black there.
1: He was asked about it afterwards. He said it was great to see the boys and play against them for the first time. It was such a privilege and an honour, and to do the haka as well, to show my respect on behalf of my family to the boys and to the team I love and will always love. He added that while he'd been asked about it the night before, his decision to respond to the haka was made in the moment.
0: Oh, is that right?
1: Yeah.
0: Okay.
1: He said, I kind of said no because I didn't want this to be anything about me or whatever. I didn't, you know, and then he, in the moment, he must have just thought, you know what? Yeah, I'll do it.
0: How often do you get to?
1: He asked permission.
0: Yes.
1: And he did. Yeah, beautiful.
0: Oh, that's awesome, man.
1: If you do something today, look that up. Oh, you'll see it everywhere, or probably all over your socials as well. It's spine-tinglingly gorgeous.
0: Yeah. Have you ever called in sick? Like, you couldn't go to work because you're unwell. Were you worried about what that could mean for your employment? Because coming up, a story of a young guy who was so worried about possibly losing his job because he had called in sick, his mum called the boss. That is coming up after 8:30. I want to read you the message the boss sent back as well.
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4: A high of 15, getting wet today. Showers will turn into rain. Into the city, Southern Motorway 45 minutes, Manukau to the CBD. Slow from Manurewa, heavy patches frequent past Manukau, especially from Motahu. Southwestern, slow northbound through Whitty. Northwestern 32, Massey to town, we're slow from there. Heavy at Point Chev. Northern, half an hour from Constellation. Heavy patches there to the bridge and at Silverdale.
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14: Ngāti Mārie, Auckland. I'm Grace Cocker with the latest at 8.30. Senior National MP Mark Mitchell admits the party being ordered together at the last minute this morning is not a good look. Speculation is rife that Christopher Luxon doesn't have support to continue as leader. Mitchell told reporters on his way into Parliament he refuses to comment on rumours.
15: I'm not speculating on anything. I'm not discussing anything else other than saying that I'm supporting our leader. My hope is that he has got support inside the caucus today and that he emerges as our leader.
14: New Tenancy Tribunal guidelines on AI warns applicants that they risk extra costs or having their case struck out entirely if submissions contain incorrect information. Serena Gibbon from Tenancy Advisory says it's a much-needed update.
16: Tenants don't have the same amount of knowledge about tenancy law as landlords or property managers, so they're not in a very good position to validate the information AI is giving back to them.
14: A Columbia resident has described disaster movie-like chaos when a 7.4 quake struck. Mark Erickson told CNN that rescue services are stretched too thin.
17: It was just people, everyday people out there, like you see right there in a bucket brigade, everybody just coming together to help each other out. And, you know, that really is the DNA that we all share.
14: In sport, rugby with shift four, the All Blacks scored 6 second-half tries and a 54-0 thrashing of the Sharks in Durban. All Blacks legend Ma'anonu played 20 minutes off the bench for the home side and performed a solo haka pre-match on Sky Sport.
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1: Harvey Norman.
2: Cloud increasing in Auckland today. Some scattered rain, mainly from late morning, and quite heavy when it arrives. 16 is our high today, down to an overnight low of 12 degrees. Currently in the central city, it is 14.
3: Auckland City, you're a friend of mine, and you've sure got a friend in the breeze.
4: This morning we've been talking about bands that played Western Springs back in the day. Massive gigs, you may remember. Got two of them back to back for you in just a moment. But in the meantime, have you ever called in sick? Jeanette does it all the time. She calls in sick and then we go on Facebook and she's there having lunch with a friend and she's having a good time.
2: Yep, that's me. I'm all about that.
4: Probably even more so since COVID, right? Because you don't want your bugs or whatever to get around your workmates. In fact, someone's going home now because they're not feeling too good, which is, you know, that's the common sense thing to do. But there's still for some a worry that maybe if it reflects badly, you want to send the right message to the boss that you're, you know, you're a good staff member. But some people do get concerned about that if they don't go to work. And I want to read you something. A young fella, he was at home sick and he was worried about what that would mean for him. And his mum rang the boss. Which, first of all, possibly you don't want your mum ringing the boss.
2: How old's a young fella?
4: Like, he would have been, and there's like, I think it was like 19, 20.
2: Okay.
4: And mum rang the boss, but the boss's response. Can I read that for you?
2: Yeah.
4: All right. That's up in just a moment. It's Bon Jovi on The Breeze.

0: 93.4 The Breeze, Auckland's Breakfast with Robert and Jeanette. Kia ora, good morning, welcome to the show. It is a Wednesday morning, about to say Thursday. Someone's trying to skip through to the end of the week. Welcome
1: to
0: the show.
1: Thank you, Uncle Bob.
0: Thank you, Uncle Bob.
1: I enjoyed that.
0: Have you ever called in sick? It happens sometimes. You're not feeling well. Obviously, you want it to be a legit reason, and it makes sense because of the COVID and the lockdowns. If you're sick, don't bring that to work.
1: Especially at this time of year, is like the bugs are literally
0: they certainly are
1: everywhere. But some people do struggle to take days off because you feel guilty.
0: Yeah, right.
1: I think that's like the biggest reason people don't.
0: Because, like, imagine what would happen to the show if I wasn't here. Imagine what would happen.
1: Why don't you take the rest of the week and we'll see.
0: Absolutely run smoothly is what would happen. But no, I insist. I come to work.
1: And stuff it up.
0: But I want to read you a message this guy received from his boss. So Alex is his name. This is the guy who was at home sick. He lives with his mum. And dad, he called in sick and he told his mum he was worried. Didn't want to go. He didn't want to let his boss down, right? Because he had deadlines. So mum called the boss, right? And here's a message.
1: We established she's what, 19 or 20?
0: About 19, 20. This is a message that the boss sent back to Alex. Says, "Dear Alex, your mother tells me you're in bed and unable to work. She also said that you were concerned about making a deadline. When a guy is healthy and on his feet and doesn't produce his work, we raise hell. But when he is flat on his back, that's another story. Seems to me that the more you are disturbed about making this deadline, the longer it's going to take for you to get well. So relax. Forget about it. We will manage. Your assignment right now is to get better and as quickly as you can. Everything else take second place." The most popular comment on that letter, that's real leadership right there. One other thing you need to know, that message was written in 1947.
1: Oh.
0: He used to work for DC Comics. Like, he was doing all the superhero comics, was young Alex. That's what he ended up doing. But that was his boss in charge of the comics. He was worried about not making the Green Lantern deadline, you know, that kind of thing. Wow. And he was like, no, but 1947. Yeah. Of course there are bosses like that today.
1: Of course there probably is. But I think at 19 and 20, you don't need your mum calling in for you. No.
0: Yeah.
1: I don't think you do.
0: When I was hairdressing, we had someone who worked in the salon who would foreshadow. Like, you knew they were about to take the next day off.
1: Yeah.
0: It was just little things like...
1: Oh, yeah.
0: My throat's a bit...
1: Just all got a bit of a headache coming on.
0: And then when she would... she wouldn't call in sick. The next day, it would be her mum.
1: Nah.
0: Yeah.
1: Yeah.
0: Okay, well,
1: isn't there a trick you can do, though? You hang upside down or something, it makes you sound nasally
0: Yes, yeah, that was something I did an extensive amount of research on. How to fake, to make it sound like you're actually sick.
1: Yeah.
0: And if you do want to call in for a sickie, again, we do not encourage you taking the day off, hooking up with your mates, have a lovely, pleasant lunch, maybe grab a movie, work, whatever. What you do is you lie on your back on the bed with your head over the back of the bed. It constricts the throat and makes the nasal passages constricted, right?
1: It will also cure you of hiccups while you're there. That's how you get rid of hiccups as well.
0: Okay, well, don't use that as an excuse for not coming into work. But what you sound like is you sound all blocked up. And you go,
1: can't go into work today. You sound like that anyway.
0: So just try. Here's what we've learned. Lie backwards on the bed and don't get your mum to call in sick for you.
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3: Winter calls, Sky Tower answers.
4: A high of 15, cloudy with showers turning into rain today. Into the city, motorways are easing. Northern, 26 minutes in from Constellation Drive, just 36 from Silverdale. Slow from Constellation, a bit heavy there and at Esmond. Northwestern, 28 minutes in from Massey, slow from the Causeway, heavy through Point Chev. Southern, 40 in from Monaco, slow from Papatoetoe, heavy Mount Wellington to the city.
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3: Do the weather there? Again, if I wasn't here, this thing would fall apart.
4: I'm new to this. Cloudy in Auckland. Some rain later, and it could be heavy. After around 11, they reckon, north of Auckland, a high of 16 and 14 at the moment.
3: What are you doing? Can I just say, folks, just for a moment, just take you behind it's the Friday. Scenes here on the show. Kenny, who works here, awesome. Kenny's awesome. Kenny comes in, says hi. Jeanette and her hug say hi. Jeanette, oh, you smell amazing. Start talking about these name brand perfumes and layering them, right? And
4: she just told me she'd put two on at once.
3: Sniffing each other.
4: She sniffed my arm. I sniffed her neck. And then she said, I said, what is it? She goes, it's a mixture of two. I said, who does that? Layering two lots of perfumes. I've never known anyone to do it, and it's delicious.
3: Oh, that's my first point. Text 934 if you're layering perfumes. Second point, no one, not a single either of you, wanted to sift my Rexona. Single one of you. Here's a cranberry.
4: What you're going to say then?
3: On 934.
4: You're going to sniff my Rex, and then you went Sona.
3: I didn't pause. I went straight into Rexona. Here's cranberries on Auckland's Breeze.

0: 93.4 The Breeze, Auckland's breakfast with Robert and Jeanette, and that is Fleetwood Mac on this Wednesday morning. We're talking about layering perfume. I didn't even know you could do that, layer stuff.
1: Kenny from our office just came in, and I, you know, when someone comes in a room and you can smell their perfume, and it's just, oh, it's glorious. And I said, oh, what have you got on today? Because she always wears good perfume. And she said, I've got two. And I went, what do you mean two? And she's layered two of them together, which I never thought was a thing, because I thought, I just assumed that they would clash and make a terrible kind of a smell. But
0: I said to a guy the other day, absolutely strange, walked past, says, hey man, you smell great. And he turned around, he looked great, fantastically turned out, a cool outfit on, and he's, oh, thanks very much, a big smile on his face.
1: Tell the people, give the compliments. Do you know, I will never forget, we did mention this a while back on the show. I was at my skin specialist and he was looking at my neck and stuff, and he could see that it was all kind of patchy, it's got a lot like this pigmentation all over it, and he said, do you use perfume and you spray it around your neck? And I went, yes I do.
0: Yeah.
1: And he said, no, do not do that. Spray it on your clothes, spray it, lightly spray it around your hair or whatever, but not on your neck, because when you go outside and you connect that spray on your neck with the sunshine, with sunlight, bam, you've got this awful kind of pigmentation that keeps developing on your neck or wherever it might be. So just a little.
0: You won't see it in any. You won't see it in any photos on Jeanette's neck.
1: We Photoshop that stuff out.
0: We've demanded they Photoshop that out.
1: Absolutely do.
0: Alrighty, your 80s mixtape is coming up after Breeze News. I also wanted my wrinkles done too. So you know, to be fair.
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5: Atamari Auckland, I'm Grace Cocker with the latest at 9. Chris Pink is throwing support behind Nationals leader, despite reportedly crunching numbers on behalf of his colleague to challenge the top job. The party's meeting under urgency as rumours swirl that Christopher Luxon could be on the outs, but Pink denies hitting the phones for fellow MP, Erica Stanford.
6: Everyone else needs to get their story straight, because I'm hearing multiple different versions. None of them are true, and as I said, I'm not prepared to disclose private conversations, except only to say I have confidence in Christopher Luxon.
5: A homegrown drug could help people shed kilos without losing muscle. Auckland University Professor Peter Shepherd describes it as a breakthrough.
7: What our drug does is shuffles your fat around inside your cells in a different way so that it doesn't get stored and that instead it gets burnt off.
5: A house fire in Hamilton early this morning led to 8 people being treated for injuries. Fire broke out in the Claudelands house at just before 4 o'clock, according to RNZ. Auckland Council is concerned about the discovery of an invasive clam which can clog up pipes and threaten ecosystems. Spokesperson Malcolm Harrison says it's a worry.
8: That can also really affect infrastructure. They periodically have die-off events as well which contaminate the water and...
5: To rugby with shift 4, All Blacks coach Dave Rennie eased concerns over fullback Damian McKenzie. He went off with an ankle injury in the 54-0 win over the Sharks in Durban. Rennie with the latest on Sky Sport.
9: It's not too bad, but you know, we just felt that he was hobbling around at less than 100%. 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
5: After leading 14-0 at the break, the All Blacks put on a second-half clinic, scoring 6 tries. Their next game is against the Bulls on Sunday morning.
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11: Harvey Norman.
12: Cloud increasing in Auckland. Some scattered rain, mainly from late morning, possibly heavy when it arrives, especially north of Orewa. High of 16 degrees today, down to 12. Tonight, currently 13 degrees.
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14: Okay, a bit of a quiz for you this morning, Jeanette Thomas. 3 songs on your 80s mixtape. One of these artists didn't sing the song themselves.
12: Milli Vanilli.
14: Was it Prince? Was it Madonna? Or was it Milli Vanilli?
12: It's like a quiz for fools.
14: It was Milli Vanilli. You got it wrong, Jeanette. Here's Prince on The Breeze. Dilly,

that's a mighty long time. But I'm here to tell you, there's something else. The afterworld. A world of never-ending happiness. You can always see the sun. Day or night.

0: 93.4 The Breeze, Auckland's Breakfast with Robin and Jeanette, and that is Madonna and Live to Tell. Now, your final song, released in 1988. Jeanette would have been at Grapes Nightclub on Victoria Street dancing her tootie off to this.
1: I would not have been. I would have been 15 and not
0: again,
1: legal.
0: Again, she would have been at Grapes Nightclub dancing to Milli Vanilli. Girl, you know it's true on The Breeze.

0: 93.4 The Breeze, Auckland's Breakfast with Robert and Jeanette, and that is Sauvage Garden on this Wednesday morning.
1: Say that properly.
0: Sauvage Garden.
1: Thank you.
0: Okay.
1: Can we do a little shout out to Paul on our Facebook page, who is the first that I've seen person to have made the
0: Boysenberry Bicky Bake.
1: Thank you. That we put up, I think it was yesterday or the day before. It's one of those super easy viral things that are going around where you use a packet of Bickies and a can of fruit. Mm-hmm. We use boysenberries and we use chocolate chip Bickies and we use some hazelnut spread as well.
0: So good.
1: Paul, oh my God, it literally turns into a fluffy pudding. It is beyond delicious. And I know, like, there's a lot of people on there going, oh, it's so full of sugar. Yes, it is. Everything in moderation.
0: Yep.
1: Just have a little bit and then a little bit more.
0: Fix some broccoli on it. That'll balance it all out.
1: Anyway, Paul's posted a message. It sent, you know, like popped a picture up on our Facebook post of his version of it. It looks amazing. Well done, Paul. Stoked that you made it. And to anyone else who's going to give it a try, you can text recipe to 934. Recipe to 934 will bounce it straight back into your phone.
0: Heads up, I tried it the next day after it had been in the fridge.
1: Oh, because it got
0: delicious.
1: You kept the off cuts.
0: Delicious.
1: Yeah.
0: All right, got some Jennifer Rush up next on The Breeze.
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0: 93.4 The Breeze, Auckland's Breakfast with Robin and Jeanette. Can't think of a better way to finish the show than with Justin Timberlake.
1: Yeah, I'm not going to argue with you.
0: Wow, that was so unenthusiastic. come on.
1: We need to get out of here because the rain is a-coming. They reckon from around about 11 o'clock today, especially north of Auckland, sort of Orewa, Great Barrier, some quite heavy rain
0: on
1: the way.
0: If you're travelling around the city later on today. We'll catch you back again tomorrow morning.
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18: Morning, I'm Glenn Stewart with the latest at 10. National MPs are meeting under urgency right now as headaches swirl for Christopher Luxon. He called the in-person gathering as speculation grows about whether he has numbers to stay on as leader and PM. Senior MP Mark Mitchell admits it's not a good look for the party.
19: Yeah, it's not flash. I mean, you know, we've got to get this done today and then move on and get fully focused back on governing and also obviously the campaign.
18: More cases of non-enrolled school students are being sent to attendance services. The latest data shows nearly 12,000 cases have been closed this year, with just over 10,000 opened. The figures are the highest since records began back in 2016. Associate Education Minister David Seymour says a lot of children are being re-enrolled. And if you like the sound of losing weight but keeping your muscle, Auckland University researchers are developing a drug that shuffles fat instead of storing it. Professor Peter Shepherd says muscle is a key factor.
4: It's well known that loss of muscle function is associated with increased risk of all sorts of other problems in the body, so it has become a real matter of attention and concern for the GLP-1 based drugs.
18: In rugby with shift four, the All Blacks mastered the wet conditions in a 54-0 thumping of the Sharks in Durban earlier today. Captain Luke Jacobson's team scored 6 tries in the second half with some superb handling skills.
9: Yeah, tough conditions, but I mean it's enjoyable footy as well. You take the opportunity to play in something like that and just have fun.
18: Former ABs legend Ma'a Nonu played 20 minutes off the bench for the Sharks. And businesswoman Anna Mowbray and her ex-All Black husband Ali Williams are leading a bid for a new netball franchise league in 2028, according to RNZ.
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2: Breeze weather with Harvey Norman. 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
9: Harvey Norman.
11: Morning, 15 degrees now, so not too far off that high of 16. Not particularly cold, but it isn't a very nice day. We've got cloud increasing with scattered rain, mainly from late this morning. Could be heavy, and those northeasterlies as well.
2: The Breeze.
11: Happy Wednesday. Just gone 10. We're into a half hour of non-stop music. And we're going to get into it with the band who will be here at Spark Arena in May next year. It's UB40.

will fade eventually. So if our time is running out, day after day, we'll make the mundane a masterpiece. Oh my, my, oh my, my love, I take one look at you, you're taking me out.

0: Auckland's Breeze on 93.4 with Dragon and Rain, which we are going to see a bit of today. It's quite cloudy at the moment. They're saying some scattered rain could be heavy today, so just keep an eye on that. It'll be right around school pickup time, I betcha. In fact, looking at the rain radar, it is set to come in later this afternoon. Oh, great. I actually feel quite refreshed today, and it's because I did something yesterday that I've never done before, and I did it for a reason. I did it for a Daffy Dip, you know, to support the Cancer Society, and we did it at O Studio. So we went into one of their cold plunge pools. Never done that before. I wasn't looking forward to it. But what they recommend, and this is what we did, is you go into the sauna first, then you go into the cold plunge pool and you stay in there as long as you can, you know, a couple of minutes. Then you get into one of the hot, nice 40 degree spas. And honestly, I came out of there. I went in there quite sore muscles. Came out, muscles felt like rubber. Like, I felt so relaxed, had the best sleep last night. So if you're feeling a bit stiff, and you know, once you get to past a certain age, you're always feeling a bit stiff, a cold plunge, not a bad idea. And if you can do it for the Cancer Society, even better. If you want more details about that, daffydip.org.nz. On the way soon, Dave Dobbin, Uncle Cracker coming up as well on The Breeze.
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0: Jackson and Human Nature on the Breeze. Almost 11 o'clock Wednesday morning. Got my dog groomed yesterday. She's a little miniature schnauzer, Molly. And last time I had her groomed, and she does get quite short because otherwise she looks like Harry McCleary, and she just smells, you know. So last time I had her groomed, I put a post up of her on our Breeze NZ Facebook page and wondered if she needed a jacket. I didn't really think she did. Everyone disagreed. Everyone said she definitely needs a jacket. Luckily, the team at Petstock, they heard about this and they have given Molly a brand new jacket. And I haven't actually put that on her yet, so I'm going to try that on her this afternoon. So I'll put a little video up of that later on today. But they've also given us an extra dog coat to give away. Thank you, Petstock. That's awesome. So if you would like to win that for your dog, just jump onto the Breeze NZ Facebook page, find the Petstock post on there, and just tell us the name of your dog to be in to win. A lot of people sharing pictures of their dogs too. Absolutely encourage that. I could never get bored of looking at cute pooches on our Facebook page. So jump onto the Breeze NZ Facebook page and tell us the name of your dog on the Petstock post. Get yourself in the draw to win a dog coat for your pooch. And of course, Petstock, they offer the grooming, which is where Molly had hers done. Puppy school, she's done that too. The DIY dog wash, the pet ID tags, water testing, and lots more as well. Back into the music after 11 o'clock with Real Life, Peter Cetera, and a bit of Shakira coming up on The Breeze.
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14: Morning, I'm Glenn Stewart with the latest at 11. A new poll doesn't bode well for Christopher Luxon's popularity. The One News variant has the National Party leader rating at 17% as preferred Prime Minister. It was conducted between August 8th and 11th prior to today's urgent caucus meeting about his leadership. Fellow National MPs Erica Stanford and Chris Bishop are on 2 and 1% respectively. Labour's Chris Hipkins on 15%. Meanwhile, the division within National over its leadership has been described as messy. Political commentator Michael Swanson says it's not what people want to see out of Luxon so close to an election.
15: Why are you struggling to lead these people? Why are you struggling to make sure that they are on task and on the job?
14: Police are calling on the public for information about a fatal crash in Northland. The incident happened on August 3rd on a section of State Highway 1 in Cody, north of Whangarei. It left a 20-year-old man dead and several people injured. And travel to and from the Chatham Islands is set to get an upgrade. Money from the Regional Infrastructure Fund will go towards refurbishing their wharves and fuel storage network, along with streamlining airline connections to the mainland. In rugby league with Machinery House in a league of their own, another huge game could be coming to Auckland. After securing a State of Origin match at Eden Park for next year, Auckland has also expressed an interest in hosting the NRL Grand Final in 2028, according to the Sydney Morning Herald. And in rugby union, the All Blacks thrashed the Sharks 54-0 in Durban this morning. Coach Dave Rennie with his thoughts.
16: Yeah, look, we got a lot more in us. We can't afford to start games like we have, but yeah, look, I'm really positive last 40.
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8: Breeze weather with Harvey Norman. 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
17: Harvey Norman.
0: 14 at the moment, heading for that high of 16 with cloud increasing today. Easterlies and scattered rain are possibly heavy this afternoon. In fact, we do have a heavy rain watch in place for Auckland north of Otiwa, including Great Barrier Island.
8: The Breeze.
0: Just gone 11, Wednesday morning with Sarah. Time to get back into the music with a half hour of non-stop tunes. We'll kick it off with Real Life and Send Me an Angel.

0: Franklin's Breeze on 93.4 with The Verve and Bittersweet Symphony. Not a particularly nice day today. They're just saying some, you know, scattered showers, but becoming heavier this afternoon. And there is a heavy rain watch in place now until 1 a.m. tomorrow for Auckland north of Orewa, including Great Barrier Island. So you just keep an eye on that this afternoon. Could be quite wet overnight as well. So they've done this study on dogs, and we know that dogs are really good at picking up our emotions, right? But they've actually scanned the brains of some dogs, and they've found that a smile triggers distinctive activity in specific parts of the canine brain. And they also uncovered, this is the first time they've realised this, that dogs can tell apart several negative expressions, anger, sadness, fear. If you have that look on your face, then they can tell. So it's not just the whole, they can actually tell by looking at your face too. So I need to remember that when I'm talking to my dog and I'm like, hello, darling, how are you? I need to have a big smile on my face. And why do we talk to dogs like that? It's kind of weird, isn't it? On the way soon, Wham, Bon Jovi, and Spandau Ballet coming up on The Breeze.
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0: Auckland's Breeze on 93.4 was Terence Trent D'Arby. Sign Your Name. Before that, Robbie Williams. Can't wait to see him at Eden Park on the 24th of November. Now, the Christchurch show has sold out, so if you want to get your tickets to see Robbie at Eden Park, get in quick. We've got all the details at breeze.rover.nz. Do you know what day it is today? 12th of August. Today is Middle Child Day. Finally a day for us, because everybody forgets about us. You know, we're not the baby, we're not the cute one, we're not the oldest, the one that got to break all the rules and then ruin it for the rest of us. We're just the poor forgotten middle child. So today, guys, it's our day, right? We might be the only ones celebrating, but still, we will make the most of Middle Child Day. On the way after 12 o'clock, we're back into the music with Johnny Hates Jazz, Men at Work and Ed Sheeran coming up on The Breeze.
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